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15: Top stories this hour. A former Prime Minister is warning Labour against forcing Sir Keir Starmer out if the party doesn't have a clear plan for the country. Sir Tony Blair's criticised moves over the last 2 years on the economy, the workers' rights bill and what he calls an acceleration of net zero. Our political correspondent Lucy McDade has more from the ex-PM's over 5,000-word essay.
16: The government's principal problem isn't Keir's personality, Blair says. It is because we don't have a worked-out, coherent plan for the country. He's saying this Labour government is too unwilling to leave its comfort zone and needs a fundamental reset.
15: Six people have died since the start of the bank holiday weekend after getting into difficulty in water. Police searching for a 12-year-old boy have recovered a body from the River Ribble in Lancashire. The RNLI is warning of what it calls the very real risk of swimming where there's no lifeguards. It hit 35 degrees Celsius yesterday. Meteorologist Steph Coulter says temperatures should cool slightly in parts of the UK.
17: 18, what a change. So along that east coast, it is going to be cooler, a little bit more cloud, a little bit of wind coming in from the sea, so feeling a a lot cooler, fresher, better. But that hot weather is just meandering a little bit further towards the southwest that we see that very, very hot weather.
15: A man's been arrested by detectives investigating the Heaton Park synagogue terror attack in Greater Manchester. A 49-year-old is being questioned on suspicion of failing to disclose information relating to terrorist activity. The declining health of children is being described as a ticking time bomb by the Royal College of Nursing. Its latest research suggests half of health visitors are struggling to carry out vital checks on families due to staffing issues. Ofgem is due to announce the energy price cap for annual household bills in England, Wales and Scotland. Experts at Cornwall Insight forecast a 13% rise. That's about £209 extra a year from July. And Lawrence Shanklin says it's a dream to join his boyhood club Rangers. The striker signed a 2-year contract. From Sky News, I'm Barry Wayne.

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15: Ofgem is due to announce the energy price cap for annual household bills in Scotland, England and Wales. Experts at Cornwall Insight forecast a 13% rise, amounting to an extra £209 a year from July. The decision will take into account the impact of the Iran war on oil and gas costs. Last week, the Chancellor, Rachel Reeves, insisted she's monitoring the conflict's consequences.
16: We stand ready to act if market conditions worsen significantly later this year. And I have been leading cross-government contingency work on design of potential future targeted and temporary support.
15: A man has been seriously injured in an incident at a Fife paper mill. An emergency response descended on Sapphire Paper Mill on Glenwood Road in Leslie shortly before 8 p.m. on Friday. It's understood the man suffered an injury to his hand after becoming trapped in machinery. He was given medical assistance at the paper manufacturing plant before being rushed to Edinburgh Royal Infirmary, as the ambulance service says inquiries are ongoing. A Dunfermline-based videographer is to appear in Love Island this summer. Ellie Chadwick works at Remax Scotland's base in Dunfermline, as well as Dalgety Bay. The 24-year-old will be one of 12 contestants appearing on our screens for the 13th series of the ITV show from the 1st of June. Ellie told ITV she wants to find love and there's nothing else she can do but be herself. Dunfermline fans are dreaming of promotion from the Championship next season after they missed out on glory in the Scottish Cup final.
17: Yeah, a young team, they didn't look out of place. It was fantastic to see. Really, really exciting. And I can't wait to see them next year as well.
18: I think we've got a strong team, a young team that's going to build for the Championship, and hopefully they can win the league next year.
15: The Powers lost 3-1 to Celtic at Hampden on Saturday, having beat three Premiership teams to reach the showpiece event. But boss Neil Lennon insists he's got the hunger for success.
19: My appetite's never changed. So wherever I go, I have this energy. I'm glad I have it. I can speak to Gordon Strachan about it. You know, he says, if you don't have the energy, get out.
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15: Fairly cloudy but staying dry today with some bright spells, feeling cooler than earlier in the week. Highs of 15. I'm Shauna Skinner, you're up to date on Original 106.

with 500 miles on Original 106. Good morning, hello. So here we are then. We've arrived at the middle of the week. It's Wednesday, 27th of May today. Cooler again. So Monday was outstanding. Yesterday was decent. Today, still going to be a nice day, but we're told highs only around about 14 degrees. I think we need to be grateful that we're not down south, though. So they had crazy temperatures Monday, Tuesday, and it sort of dipped a bit overnight for them as well. Mostly because there's been some extreme thunderstorms down south. So, you know, I don't really want the extreme temperatures when it also comes with crazy thunder and lightning. In the news this morning, apparently Sharon Osbourne is building a full AI hologram of Ozzy. She's teamed up with tech experts to create an avatar that can chat to fans, answer questions, and keep the Prince of Darkness going in a virtual form. She revealed the whole thing during a talk at Licensing Expo, saying the possibilities are endless. This has all been kicked off by ABBA, hasn't it? And their Voyage thing that they've been doing down south, which by all accounts is amazing. And I think the slightly different thing is ABBA are still alive, so it feels less weird than having a conversation with digital Ozzy when he's not here anymore. And if you power him with ChatGPT or whatever, he will actually be able to talk back to you. I can't decide if that's amazing or a little bit wrong. I guess if Sharon's going to do it, then we'll find out and we can decide once we see it. Right, Edwyn Collins lined up. Some Erasure as well. And right now, this is Lewis Capaldi.

0: Edwin Collins, Girl Like You, on Original 106. It's one of my favourite random stories that I know somebody who used to live next door to Edwin Collins. This is a true fact. Apparently, he never took the bin out. That was her number one annoyance about living next door to Edwin Collins. On bin day, he never took the bins out. Never took his turn. Right, let's do the digger thinger for this morning. It's a badly described film. We're going for another 80s classic this morning. One of my all-time favourites, actually. A man buys his son a pet from the world's least responsible shopkeeper, and within 24 hours, the town's Christmas plans are being ruined by tiny drunk criminals. You've got this, surely. 01592 757 757 is my WhatsApp number. 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What is it?
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4: So, yesterday started off dreich and stayed mainly dreich. 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Dreich followed by more dreich. And tomorrow will be dreicher than usual. In fact, it'll be full-on dreich for the rest of the week.
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5: Good morning, this is Cameron here with your latest on the roads. Now, the M90, good clear run heading down towards the Queensferry Crossing and Edinburgh. We've got the lane closure still further back between Junction 2 Petrievi and 1C Admiralty, and that's likely to cause delays across the morning. So far, though, heading into the centre of Dunfermline, lovely clear run on Holbeath Road towards the St Clair Gardens roundabout. A92 checks well around Cowdenbeath and Lochgelly, and the 92 also looking fine through the Red House, Bankhead and Preston. Up towards the Tayrow Bridge, lane closure are continuing southbound with the ongoing roadworks. If you spot any problems, you can call the original 106 Jambuster line on 01592 8544.

Erasure, A Little Respect on Original 106. I've always wanted to go and see them live. I know Vanessa's other half is a big fan of them, and so they've been to see them a few times and said they're always brilliant. But famously, there was one gig a couple of years ago. I think it was at Rewind Festival down south, where Andy Bell had too many responsible drinks and then staggered on stage and was really, really bad. So, you know, if you want to look that up, there's loads of videos of it on YouTube. You'd be raging if you'd paid big bucks, and it just happened to be the one day that he wasn't for it. But we all have bad days. Dua Lipa's lined up right now. Let's get your headlines. It's

Dua Lipa, Don't Start Now on Original 106. Good morning. Hello. Welcome to Wednesday, 27th of May today. Funny to think we're now, what, less than 3 weeks away from Scotland's first match in the World Cup 2026. And weirdly, I was thinking about this, we don't have an official Scotland World Cup anthem yet. Unless this has completely passed me by. There's a few that have been made. A lot of different artists have recorded one. I know Amy McDonald has done one. Sandy Tom, Ewan McVicar has got something in the works as well. Cammy Barnes told us he was working on something. But with less than 3 weeks to go, there's not been any sort of definitive choice. And I know that the Scotland national team themselves have said that they are not going to select one. So they're not going to say officially, this is our song, this is the 2026 World Cup anthem. They've said, look, we'll just let the public decide. So we're going to have to kind of trawl through all the songs that are available and then just get behind one. So, I mean, it's literally a case of going on YouTube, seeing what's out there, picking one, and we'll find out which one flies. I'm a bit sad about that. Last time we got to the World Cup, we had an official World Cup song, and that was Delamitri's Don't Come Home Too Soon. And in fairness, it was not the best song because it was basically about, we're going to get pumped, but can we please not get pumped in the first round? That's sort of what we were saying. I mean, you want it to be a little bit more optimistic than that, don't you? So this time we've opted to just not have a song at all, and I don't think that's the right attitude either, to be honest. Okay, surely this lady's got her eyes on penning a tune or two for the World Cup. Annie Lennox.

0: Annie Lennox on Original with Little Bird. Right, we're doing the Dinger Thinger for this morning. And it is this: a man buys his son a pet from the world's least responsible shopkeeper, and within 24 hours, the town's Christmas plans are being ruined by tiny drunk criminals. So what the heck is it? A man buys his son a pet from the world's least responsible shopkeeper, and within 24 hours, the town's Christmas plans are ruined by tiny drunk criminals. Your thoughts? 01592 757 757 is my WhatsApp number, or 81400 on the text. Start your message with the word original. Let's nail this one this morning. Travel on the way and some new order in Katy Perry next.
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3: Good morning, this is Cameron here with the latest on the roads for you. Now, the M90 heading down towards Edinburgh and, of course, the Queensferry Crossing not looking too bad so far this morning. Still got that lane closure between Junction 2 Petrievi and 1C Admiralty, but so far, as I've said, traffic fairly light. Heading into the centre of Dunfermline, lovely clear run on Holbeath Road, heading in towards the Sinclair Gardens roundabout. The A92 checks it well on the main stretch, actually. No issues so far through the Red House Bankhead or the Preston roundabouts, and A915 standing steam, looking absolutely grand, heading westbound in towards the Gallatin. Still got a lane closure southbound on the Tay Road Bridge, that'll affect you heading between Dundee and Fife, of course. Centre of Dundee looks absolutely grand, and then across at the Broxton at Perth, traffic fairly light. If you spot any problems, you can call the original 106 Jambuster line, 01592 8544 66.

Teenage Dream. That's Katy Perry on Original Morning. So, don't know if you've heard about this yet, but we've teamed up with Stephen's Bakery and their drive-thru, which you'll find on Turpey Road in Leven. It has been there for a wee while. It's just in the Aldi car park. And it means without even leaving your seat, you can get one of their legendary steak Fridays. You can get a hot soup. You can get a roll. Stop for a Stephen's without leaving your car. That's basically what the whole idea is behind this. And a drive-thru bakery is something I can 100% get behind. Maybe you're on your way into work just now and you're thinking, stop and get myself a bacon roll. That would be an excellent shout. Every week as part of this, you can win £200 worth of Stephen's goodies for your workplace, for your club, your family, or just for yourself. It's a game we're playing called Bridey Friday, which happens on a Friday, funnily enough. So the idea is register yourself at original106.co.uk. You can do this at any point. Just click on the website. You'll see the link. And if we call you on Friday morning, answer by saying, thank God it's Bridey Friday. And you win £200 worth of Stephen's goodies direct to your workplace or to your own personal house with absolutely no judgment from us on you eating them all yourself. Fancy it? Original106.co.uk. Check it out. Just don't forget, if you get a call from us on Friday morning, to answer by saying, thank God it's Bridey Friday. Otherwise, you will blow it. Okay. Answer to the dinger thing is coming up shortly. Right now, here's Benson Boone.

0: Okay. Benson Boone with the brilliant, beautiful things on Original 106. Right, your news is on the way in a couple of minutes. But first, the answer to the dinger thing. And how did you get on with this morning? I thought it was an easier one than we've done for a wee while. Who's managed to get it right today? Good morning to Susanna, who is in Dunfermline. She says, morning, Dave. Is it gremlins? Yes, it is. It's the wee monsters that terrorised the town. That's the bit that gave this away. Who else has got it right? Good morning to Craig. 100% correct on that as well. Ian Walker, morning, Dave, says, Liney, love the dinger film Gremlins. Don't feed them after midnight. Absolutely right. David McDougall, hello. Roslyn, Kevin Rocks, and to Ian and Fruki. Nice work.
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11: Experts are predicting a 13% rise to the energy price cap. Cornwall Insight says that amounts to an extra £209 a year, taking the typical household bill in Scotland to £1,850 from July. Regulator Ofgem will factor in the impact of the Iran war. Earlier this month, Bank of England Chief Andrew Bailey said it's important to be realistic about the worst case outcome.
12: What's in that scenario is not just that, you know, oil and gas prices going up a lot, it's that they stay up. That's a very persistent, if you like, sort of shock. It suggests that the events in the Gulf are going to go on for a long time. But we don't, none of us know at the moment. I mean, this is the problem we face.
11: A man has suffered a serious hand injury at a paper mill in Fife. The incident occurred at the Sapphire plant in Leslie shortly before 8 p.m. last Friday. It's understood his hand became trapped in machinery. Inquiries are ongoing. NASA has laid out its plans for a permanent base on the moon. The space agency wants to keep a permanent presence there and believes it could end up being the size of a large city. I've Got a Text are four words one Dunfermline-based videographer will hear this summer. Ellie Chadwick is heading to the Love Island villa to find the one. The 24-year-old currently works for estate agent Remax Scotland in the city and in Dalgety Bay. She will be one of 12 contestants who will couple up on our screens for the latest season of the ITV2 show, which starts airing on June the 1st. All the focus is now on next season for Dunfermline, as their fans are hopeful they can use their Scottish Cup campaign to kick on next season.
13: And you think they're there in the first division and they're in the championship. Do you know what I mean? They've came so well and so proud of the boys.
14: Well, next season it is better. We'll beat them then.
15: Let's hope for the best next season. Eh? There's going to be changes over the summer. There's a few players out of contract. I'm sure they want to get that sorted out soon.
11: The Pars lost 3-1 versus Celtic on Saturday in the final. But midfielder Josh Cooper agrees promotion's the aim next time out.
16: Yeah, that was his message this season as well, but obviously we fell a wee bit short. But hopefully that's the plan and we can come back for pre-season strongly and kick on next season.
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11: Fairly cloudy but staying dry today with some bright spells, feeling cooler than earlier in the week. Highs of 15. I'm Shauna Skinner. 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

10 out of 10 from Paolo Nutini on Original 106. Good morning. It's 7:10. I'm Dave. We don't have Vanessa this week. She's off, but she's back again on Monday. You might have heard in the news over the last 24 hours or so that a Dunfermline estate agent is heading into Love Island. Ellie Chadwick, who's 24, is a videographer for Remax Scotland's Dunfermline and Dalgety Bay office. So basically, she spends most of her time taking videos of people's houses. And she is now one of 12 contestants that have just been announced for the new series of Love Island, which starts on the 1st of June. So I'm assuming she's there already, set up and sort of good to go. The bit that she said in the paper is that she is going in to try and find love, but if drama comes instead, then so be it. This sounds like it could be well worth a watch. All her colleagues at Remax say they will miss her around the office, but they're proud of her and can't wait for her around the fire pit. Love Island, dog eat dog. I remember, was it not 3 or 4 years ago, there was a woman from Glenrothes in Love Island, and she was actually one of the bookies' favourites. They said she's going to do well. And it was a blink and you'll miss her. She was in, and then she was straight back home again. So do you know what? Let's see how Ellie from Remax gets on when she goes into the Love Island villa. What a conversation with your boss that is. Can I get some time off? Why? Because I'm going to be on Love Island. It's not something I think I'm ever going to have to see.

0: Johnny Bard, that is Highland Runaway. His career has massively taken off in the last few months. He sold out the Barrowlands in something like 50 seconds, which is amazing. And says he's going to be releasing new dates soon. So if you do want to see him live, then sounds like there's more gigs on the way very soon. There's a few in the diary already. I know he's going to be at Summer's End Festival in Angus. In fact, he's got quite a few gigs, but there's even more coming. So look, if you want to see him, the good news is he's happy to come out. On the way, we've got your travel and we'll get tunes on from Brian Adams and Girls Aloud next.
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9: Good morning, this is Cameron here with your latest on the roads. Now, the M90, usual build now from around Junction 2 Petrievi to 1C Admiralty, not helped, of course, by the lane closure southbound heading towards the Queensferry crossing. And I'm just having a look at the Queensferry road heading through the Barnton, and we're building there as you're heading into Edinburgh as well. So do factor in a wee bit more extra time there. A92 checks it well so far through the Red House, Bankhead and Preston, and we're looking absolutely fine on the A915 standing stain heading in towards the Gallatin. A91 looks lovely, light volume of traffic through Bonnygate up through Cooper towards Dersey. The A919 checks out well between Lookers and Garbridge. Still got a lane closure on the southbound side of the Tero Bridge, likely to cause some delays there this morning. If you spot any problems, call the original 106 Jambuster line 01592 854466.

0: Mr. Bryan Adams, the only thing that looks good on me is you. Great tune. He's doing a string of gigs in Vegas, not like a residency, so he's not one of the artists that sets up in a casino and stays there for 3 years, but he is doing a few gigs in Vegas, five nights on the bounce, just next week actually, at the start of June, if you happen to find yourself in Vegas. And here's the thing that gets me, is how reasonable the ticket prices are. Now, pretty much any gig that you go to see in the UK now, even for the seats right at the back where you can't hear anything, let alone see anything, you're north of 100 quid. To see Bryan Adams in Vegas, there are tickets available right now for next week from 40 quid. And 40 quid is sort of what I feel we should be paying to get into a gig. That seems reasonable to me. So how come we can see Bryan Adams in Vegas for 40 quid, but here it's right at the back of the room and you're over 100 quid and you've got to fight with people 2.5 years before the gig to get a ticket? These dates are next week. Right, 7:30, sports news after your headlines at Original.
1: Typical gas and electricity bills will rise by more than £200 a year from July. Regulator Ofgem's revealed a 13% rise to its energy price cap, which will reflect soaring wholesale costs caused by the Iran war. A man's been seriously injured following an incident at a Fife paper mill. Inquiries remain ongoing. And a Dunfermline-based videographer is heading to the Island of Love. 24-year-old Ellie Chadwick will feature in the popular ITV2 hit this summer, with the new season airing on June the 1st.
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1: Dunfermline defender Robbie Fraser insists the Pars can go again next season.
4: Obviously when you come to the end of the season, you know, there's contracts, players that might dip in and out. It's just one of those parts of the season. But, you know, if we can try and keep the core of the group and, you know, bring in some reinforcements as well, you know, help us, then be a real good goal, you know, up top end of the championship and trying to push for promotion.
1: The Pars missed out on Premiership promotion via the playoffs before doing themselves proud in the Scottish Cup, but ultimately losing the final. Meanwhile, Dunfermline Chief Executive David Cook insists there's huge potential for growth, both on and off the pitch. The Pars were backed by a support of almost 16,000 for Saturday's defeat to Celtic at Hampden, and he's hoping to entice some of their extra Cup final fans back to games on a regular basis next season. You're up to date on Original 106.

Girls Aloud's Love Machine on Original 7:33 Wednesday morning. Hello. Hope you had a decent day yesterday, whatever it was you're up to. Another nice day. It's going to be cooler today. Highs of around about 14. So, yeah, it was quite a bit cooler yesterday than it was on Monday, but it was still decent. Still going to be decent today, but a bit cooler again. Yesterday afternoon, I was at my wee girl's parents' night at her school. And it's always a weird thing, that, because it still feels strange, even though I was at school, I mean, forever ago. It still feels strange to be on the other side of it and be the parent rather than the kid. And when you go in and you sit down to have a serious discussion with the teacher while sitting on a seat that makes you feel like the BFG. Because these seats are built for kids. But then a group of adults have all got to sit down on them. And it's really difficult to try and maintain composure when you're desperately trying to sort of semi-hover over the seat because you feel like you're going to break it, which is sort of what I thought I was going to do. I didn't make the same mistake I did last year, though, when I went to my kids' school for parents' night, because then I needed the toilet. And not only did I have to sit on the tiny wee seat, I had to go and use the tiny wee toilet as well. But anyway, she got a good report. That was nice. I did notice one thing about about parents' night is that the parents of the kids that are the troublemakers in the class had all put their parents' night right at the start, because I thought they've put their parents' night there because they want to get out of the way before the other parents come in and say, your kid did this and your kid did that and your kid did the next thing. So they get out of the way quickly. I think actually, though, the best plan for that, if you've got a kid who is a troublemaker at school, is to have your parents' night appointment at the very end. So literally the last people in, because then the teacher just wants to get home, will tell you as little as possible to get you out of the door. That would be my strategy. But anyway, well done, Olivia. She did far better on her school report than I ever did. Culture Club,

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0: Four away from 1K o'clock then. Robert was on yesterday. He got a one-pointer against Vanessa. I think Vanessa's answers have been pretty strong the last few days. So if we're going to get a win, I think it could be this week. Again, the answers seem pretty good for today. Look, if you want to give it a bash, it's four questions that we've already asked our Vanessa before she went off on holiday on Friday that we're going to ask you as well. Get all four, win £1,000. Today, question number one is this. Name a type of biscuit. Now, there's lots of types of biscuit, but surely there's only a couple that spring to mind. Think about the most popular one. That should be your answer. Okay, there you go. Four times, you win. 01592 757 757. Give me a buzz now if you want to take on the challenge this morning. Match all four, win a grand. It would be really nice to get this out the door this morning. Fact of the day, we don't know who the inventor of the fire hydrant was. There's rumours, but there's no concrete proof because, unbelievably, the patent for the fire hydrant was destroyed in a fire.
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9: Good morning, this is Cameron here with your latest on the roads. Now we'll start with the Queensferry crossing, well, on the approach actually. Not looking too bad on the crossing itself, but further back, a bit slow around Junction 1C at Admiralty towards Ferry Toll. The 92 picking up now eastbound towards the Red House, and then we've got the slow traffic as well on that A915 Stanley Sane heading in towards the Gallatin. Up towards Dundee, we're slow on that Tayro Bridge, particularly southbound with the lane closure there. The 92 picking up our Broth Road heading in towards the Scott Fife roundabout, and then across at Broxton roundabout at Perth, usual slow traffic on the M90 approach. If you spot any problems, you can call the original 106 Jambuster line at 01592 8544 66.

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0: All right, on the phone to play the game. It's our second Rab in a row, but a different one this morning. Rab in Leven. Hello.
3: Hello.
0: Hello, Rab. Now, you've got a week off work. What have you been doing with it?
3: Just about grassing. It's been a terrible mess, like you.
0: Right, okay. You sound like you're scarred from this. I mean, has it been a major effort?
3: Oh, definitely. Right. Definitely.
0: Are we talking like weeds bigger than you?
3: Aye.
0: Oh, my God. Yeah. What? So more a combine harvester than a strimmer you're needing then?
3: A cultivator, aye. Aye. It's really bad, like.
0: Right. Do you feel you've made some decent progress, though?
3: Oh, definitely. It's a big improvement so far. I've not finished yet, but
0: right.
3: A big improvement.
0: My sister years ago used to live down in Cornwall, and the garden sort of never ended, but it got to a certain point and then it just turned into, it was like the outback, so she just didn't go any further than that. And I did one day, I went all the way back into the garden to a bit she'd never been to, and I found a Hillman Minx sat there. I went, did you know you had a car in your garden? So that's a wild garden.
3: I've not actually found that, but I found out that I've actually got a greenhouse in there.
0: Oh, you didn't know about it?
3: Well, I knew about it, but I could just see the top of it for the grass, like. Yeah.
0: That's quite the garden, Rab.
3: Okay. Oh, aye.
0: Right, well, £1,000 would buy you a lot of weed killer. Are you ready to take on the game this morning?
3: Definitely am, yeah.
0: Right, okay. Excited about this one. Here we go. Can you please name me a type of biscuit?
3: Digested.
0: An ice cream flavour.
3: I'll go for strawberry or vanilla. I'll go for vanilla.
0: Something you would keep in your drawer. Or in our drawer.
3: In our drawer. Does the kitchen drawer be cutlery? I'll go for cutlery.
0: And an item in the kitchen.
3: A cooker.
0: All right, Rab, they're in. Happy with those? You've gone quiet. You happy with them?
3: No,
0: not. No. What ones are you not happy with?
3: Flavour of ice cream and keeping it off.
0: All right. Right, well, now it's the moment of truth. Here we go. We asked you to name a biscuit. And you said digestive, which to me sounds like a great shout. It's a classic biscuit. It's a terrible biscuit, but it's a classic. Vanessa said
4: digestive.
0: There you go. A flavour of ice cream. And we had a debate about this. You weren't sure whether to go for strawberry or vanilla. But we went vanilla.
4: Vanilla.
0: Just as well. Okay. Then we asked you for something that you keep in a drawer. And you said, first thought goes to the kitchen drawer, and that would be cutlery. Vanessa said
4: batteries.
0: Batteries. So that's Buster's, Rab.
3: Aye. No, never mind.
0: And then the last question was something in the kitchen, and you said the cooker. And Vanessa said
4: cooker / oven.
0: Rab!
3: The thing is, I'm sitting on bed and there's
0: batteries
3: in the
0: drawer. Oh, you got a no! I thought there was a decent shout this morning of this being a win. I thought, well, these are all pretty strong answers, but look, it just didn't work out that way this morning. Oh no, Rab, I'm sorry.
3: That's okay.
0: Nae worries, enjoy your wild garden anyway. Catch you later, mate.
3: Thank you.
0: Bye. Bye. Oh, devastated. We go again tomorrow.

0: Mechanics Over My Shoulder on Original. Man, a 3 out of 4 is a properly devastating thing. I mean, yesterday we got a 1 out of 4, and at that, you don't feel so bad. But when it's just slipped through your fingers, it's weird. Well, we're going through those questions, and for question 2, it was ice cream flavour, and Rab was on the phone, and I obviously know what the answer is, so I know that vanilla was on my board. And Rab was saying, oh, am I going to go for strawberry or am I going to go vanilla? And it, weirdly, like in my head, I'm trying to sort of send down the radio, say vanilla, say vanilla. Sometimes it works, sometimes it doesn't. But we got stuffed by the drawer question anyway. But look, it's back tomorrow. If you've always thought about having a go at this, maybe you hear it every morning on your way into work, do it. The morning that you do it could be the morning you get a 4 out of 4. That would be amazing. Stick your name down, original106.co.uk. Just click on 4 away from 1K. 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
7: Ofgem's announced the energy price cap will rise by 13% for annual household bills in Scotland, England and Wales. That amounts to an extra £209 a year from July. The decision takes into account the impact of the Iran war on oil and gas costs. Last week, the Chancellor, Rachel Reeves, insisted she's monitoring the conflict's consequences.
8: We stand ready to act if market conditions worsen significantly later this year. And I have been leading cross-government contingency work on design of potential future targeted and temporary support.
7: A man's been seriously injured in an incident at a Fife paper mill. An emergency response descended on Sapphire Paper Mill on Glenwood Road in Leslie shortly before 8pm on Friday. It's understood the man suffered an injury to his hand after becoming trapped in machinery. He was given medical assistance at the paper manufacturing plant before being rushed to Edinburgh Royal Infirmary, as the ambulance service says inquiries are ongoing. A Dunfermline-based videographer is to appear in Love Island this summer. Ellie Chadwick works at Remax Scotland's base in Dunfermline as well as Dalgety Bay. The 24-year-old will be one of 12 contestants appearing on our screens for the 13th series of the ITV show from the 1st of June. Ellie told ITV she wants to find love and there's nothing else she can do but be herself. Dunfermline fans are dreaming of promotion from the Championship next season after they missed out on glory in the Scottish Cup final.
14: Yeah, a young team, they didn't look out of place. It was fantastic to see. Really, really exciting. And I can't wait to see them next year as well.
15: I think we've got a strong team, a young team that's going to build for the Championship, and hopefully they can win the league next year.
7: The Powers lost 3-1 to Celtic at Hampden on Saturday, having beat three Premiership teams to reach the showpiece event. But boss Neil Lennon insists he's got the hunger for success.
16: My appetite's never changed, so wherever I go, I have this energy. I'm glad I have it. I speak to Gordon Strachan about it. You know, he says, if you don't have the energy, get out.
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7: 8 in 10 UK firms say they're suffering a hit from the Iran war. A report from Barclays suggests a fifth of businesses are putting investment plans on hold because of geopolitical uncertainty. Almost 40% of senior company decision makers surveyed expect to pass on cost hikes to customers through higher prices.
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7: Fairly cloudy but staying dry today with some bright spells, feeling cooler than earlier in the week. Highs of 15. I'm Shauna Skinner, you're up to date on Original 106.

You are on Original 106 Morning. It's just about 10 past 8. Breakfast for Wednesday. I'm Dave. It looks not too bad today. I mean, it's going to be cooler again. Highs of 14. But, you know, we'll take it. You know, there's some jobs out there that sound like they would be absolutely amazing. But then, actually, when you think about it, you wouldn't touch them with a barge pole. Things like being the Scotland manager or the Prime Minister. Anything like that. Being James Bond, it sounds amazing on paper. I think the actual job would be a no from me. The latest job that nobody wants to touch with a barge pole is being Doctor Who. It's in the paper that the series is facing more uncertainty. The BBC confirmed it will be back in 2026 with a Christmas special, but they can't get anybody to be the Doctor because it is being described by insiders as a poison chalice. Wow. This follows Shuti Gatwa's exit as the 15th Doctor, and his regeneration into Billy Piper got a mixed reaction from fans. And that's the whole thing with Doctor Who. Before you've even picked up the sonic screwdriver, you've got a world of judgment from the angry fans. And that's why nobody wants to touch it. So, the BBC have said Russell T Davies is still involved as showrunner. But fans are saying, look, he needs to go. He's pants, get him out. So you take on the gig and you think, this is amazing, I'm Doctor Who, but then you've got falling ratings, you've got pressure on figures, you've got fan expectation, angry social media. It's a no. Yeah. Well, actually, that's a lie. I would take it. I would take the falling ratings and getting hated on, because I imagine the wages are pretty good. You'll take a lot of hatred for that sort of money, wouldn't you? I do wonder who it is going to be that ends up doing it, though. There are literally no names in the frame right now. Who would you have? Right, we'll talk Child's Play after the Backstreet Boys.

0: Joel, absolute class. That is Uptown Girl on original. 818. Apparently, he wrote that about his ex, which is quite awkward now because it's in the fabric of the world, and he still has to perform it every time he goes out. So imagine you sing a song about your ex, and it becomes a thing across the world. And then even after you split up, you have to keep singing.
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0: Singing a song about how excellent your ex is not top of anybody's to-do list, is it? Right, it's Child's Play, and your chance to win a membership to head along to any of Fife Sports and Leisure Trust's venues, 14 of them, and do pretty much whatever you fancy. So you'll get a month's club membership that gets you access to almost everything that they have. And you can do as much or as little as you want with it. You know, you just go in and you say, I'd like to do this or that. Great. Or you can just sit in the steam room if you want. I mean, it's completely up to you. You can go nuts and you can absolutely maximise this. Or you can just do a couple of bits and pieces and just see how it feels for you. So that is what you can win on clue number one. We're going to throw in four family swims as well if you get this early this morning. Our pupil is from Lawhead Primary School and is...
2: Good morning, Dave and Vanessa. My name is Lydia.
0: It's Lydia. Right, let's see if we can get this on clue one. I think there's a chance this morning.
2: You can keep it on a string.
0: So what is it? You can keep it on a string. Do you know what it is? 01592 757 757. What would you keep on a string?
2: You can keep it on a string.
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16: Good morning, this is Cameron here with your latest. Starting at Strathkinnis, we've got reports of the temporary traffic lights still out on Main Street, so do take care on the approach. Elsewhere, just having a look at Lochgelly Station, the B920 Station Road, looking very slow in both directions, just around the train station at Lochgelly. Across to the A92, usual build now eastbound towards the Red House, really slow on the A915 standing stain, heading westbound in towards the Gallatin, and the Bankhead is looking very busy, 92 approach, and also King Lassie Road also looking very slow as well. Up towards Dundee, usual build on the Kingsway around Strathmartin. The M90 looking slow at the Broxton roundabout. And also we were aware of it, but we've had a call from Gordon on the Jambuster there this morning. We've got a closure on Burnham just south of Dunkeld actually with a vehicle fire. So if you're travelling further afield, do bear that one in mind. If you spot a problem, you can call the Jambuster just like Gordon did on 01592 85 44 66.

0: Superstition, Stevie Wonder. On original, that's an absolute classic and a half, isn't it? Okay, we're doing Child's Play this morning.
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0: And our guest pupil from Lawhead Primary School is...
2: Good morning, Dave and Vanessa. My name is Lydia.
0: Lydia told us this.
2: You can keep it on a string.
0: So it's something you can keep on a string. What is it? Original 106. Hello, who's that?
3: Hi, Dave. It's Charlie.
0: Morning, Charlie. You sound very bright and breezy this morning. You're in a good mood today?
3: I'm always in a good mood.
0: That's what we like to hear. All right. Well, we're either going to make you even more in a good mood or ruin your day. So what do you reckon the answer is?
3: A balloon.
0: Oh, no, it's not a balloon, I'm sorry.
3: Nae bother.
0: Nae bother, catch you later. Bye-bye.
3: Bye.
0: Hello, original, who's that?
4: Hi, this is Nikki.
0: Nikki, morning, where about are you?
4: I'm in Windygates at the minute. I'm just at my daughter's horse.
0: Oh, you're at your daughter's horse, so you're on horse-minding duties?
4: I am indeed.
0: What does that involve? Does that involve mucking the horse out or feeding the horse, or what's your plans?
4: Yes, that's a lot of poop scooping. A lot. He's a big horse.
0: Right, okay.
4: Yeah.
0: Right. That's yeah, you've got quite the gig this morning. Okay.
4: Oh, yeah.
0: Let's see if you can work out Child's Play then. What do you reckon the answer is?
4: I think it might be a conker.
0: You can keep it on a string, but it's not a conker.
4: Oh.
0: Oh, sorry.
4: Never mind. Dragon.
0: Bye-bye.
4: Bye.
0: I always remember when I was a kid, my granddad was quite a keen gardener, and any time somebody would walk past the house with a horse, he would be delighted if it pooped all over the street, because he'd be straight out with a shovel, pick up all the poop and throw it on his garden. It wouldn't be me, but, you know, each to their own. Clue two, please, Lydia.
2: It makes a screaming noise.
0: All right, it makes a screaming noise, and...
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0: What is it? 01592757757. We're on clue two now, so it changes to a racket sport or junior activity, plus two family swims. So...
2: It makes a screaming noise.
0: 01592757757, if you want to have a go at this morning. And right now at 8:31, let's get the headlines.
5: Typical gas and electricity bills will rise by more than £200 a year from July. Regulator Ofgem revealed a 13% rise to its energy price cap, which will reflect soaring wholesale costs caused by the Iran war. A man's been seriously injured following an incident at a Fife paper mill. Inquiries remain ongoing. And a Dunfermline-based videographer is heading to the Island of Love.

themselves proud in the Scottish Cup, but ultimately losing the final. Meanwhile, Dunfermline chief executive David Cook insists there's huge potential for growth, both on and off the pitch. The Powers were backed by a support of almost 16,000 for Saturday's defeat to Celtic at Hampden, and he's hoping to entice some of their extra Cup final fans back to games on a regular basis next season. You're up to date on Original 106.

0: 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We're doing Child's Play.
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0: All right, we're two clues down now on this. So far we have had this.
2: You can keep it on a string. And it makes a screaming noise.
0: Original 106, who's that?
3: Hi, it's Nikki again.
0: Oh, morning, you got back on again.
3: I did.
0: Okay.
3: I finished with the poop.
0: I'm delighted to hear it. Okay.
3: But if anybody wants any, they can come along and collect as much as they like.
0: It's a weird thing because my granddad was all about it. So, I mean, do people pay for it?
3: Well, they haven't paid me, but they can if they like.
0: Right, well, I mean, it's a pastoral. I don't have a garden, so I don't know what else I would do with the poop. But yeah, if that's your thing, then yeah, Nikki can sort you out.
3: I can. It's like a science experiment at the minute. It's growing mushrooms.
0: How lovely. All right. Well, in amongst all your poop, has that given you a clearer head to work out what Child's Play is?
3: Well, I'm thinking maybe a yo-yo now.

0: You're going for a yo-yo? Nah, it's not a yo-yo. Oh, sorry.
1: Okay. No problem.
0: Bye.
1: All right, then. Have a good day. Bye.
0: Bye. Hello, Richard. Who's that?
2: Hi, Dave. It's Dave.
0: Oh, hello. Good morning. Okay.
2: Good morning.
0: What have you got for me?
2: Is that a whistle?
0: I can't whistle. Rubbish. However,
3: it's a whistle.
0: It is a whistle. Well done.
2: Hey.
0: Hang on the line, I'll get you details, okay?
2: Okay, Dave.
0: And just like that, another prize goes out the door. We'll do this all over again tomorrow. If you fancy potentially a membership for Fife Sports and Leisure Trust, or just a cheeky wee free swim, then make sure you've got the radio on just after.

0: Safe tonight from Eagle Eye Cherry on Original. I forgot to play you what clue three would have been if we'd got there.
1: You can blow through it.
0: You can blow through it. That would have given away.
1: It's a whistle.
0: Yeah, it was a whistle this morning. Fact of the day, everybody thinks of a centipede and the classic fact that it's got 100 legs. Spoiler, it doesn't. No one has ever found a centipede with exactly 100 legs because all centipedes discovered have an odd number of pairs of legs. They have found centipedes with 98, so 49 pairs of legs, and 102, 51 pairs of legs, but never exactly 100.
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1: Good morning, this is Cameron here with the latest on the roads. A bit busy this morning. First of all, Strathkinnis Main Street, we've got the temporary traffic lights still out. To King Lassie, very busy this morning on Cleaner Road, and then across the A92 at Kirkcaldy, usual build eastbound towards the Red House. A915, very slow standing scene heading westbound in towards the Gallatin, and we're really picking up both directions on Dunacre Way with the usual school run at Kirkcaldy High. Into Glenrothes, we're busy now on the heading in Station Road towards the Bankhead roundabout, and then up towards Dundee, we're slow on the A92 at Brothwood heading in towards Scott Fife roundabout. And further afield, if you're heading up towards Burnham on the A9, we have still got that closure southbound of Dunkeld due to that vehicle fire. If you spot any problems, you can call the original 106 Jambus to line 01592 85 44 66.

on. Are you ready for love? A man who has so many gongs that he's got no mantelpiece left. So they've now made him the president of the Ivor Novello's Academy, rather than giving him yet another Ivor Novello award. Elton John will be the first ever president. This newly established ambassadorial role will see Sir Elton represent the Academy's global community of songwriters and composers, championing the value of music creation and advocating for the rights and recognition of music creators worldwide. So, nice.

0: Greetings, Abrams. 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
8: A 13% rise to the energy price cap has been confirmed. Cornwall Insight says that amounts to an extra £209 a year, taking the typical household bill in Scotland to £1,850 from July. Regulator Ofgem has factored in the impact of the Iran war. Earlier this month, Bank of England Chief Andrew Bailey said it's important to be realistic about the worst-case outcome.
9: What's in that scenario is not just that, you know, oil and gas prices going up a lot, it's that they stay up. That's a very persistent, if you like, sort of shock. It suggests that the events in the Gulf are going to go on for a long time. But none of us know at the moment. I mean, this is the problem we face.
8: A man has suffered a serious hand injury at a paper mill in Fife. The incident occurred at the Sapphire plant in Leslie shortly before 8 p.m. last Friday. It's understood his hand became trapped in machinery. Inquiries are ongoing. NASA has laid out its plans for a permanent base on the moon. The space agency wants to keep a permanent presence there and believes it could end up being the size of a large city. I've Got a Text are four words one Dunfermline-based videographer will hear this summer. Ellie Chadwick is heading to the Love Island villa to find the one. The 24-year-old currently works for estate agent Remax Scotland in the city and in Dalgety Bay. She will be one of 12 contestants who will couple up on our screens for the latest season of the ITV2 show, which starts airing on June the 1st. All the focus is now on next season for Dunfermline, as their fans are hopeful they can use their Scottish Cup campaign to kick on next season.
10: And you think that they're in the first division and they're in the champions, you know what I mean? We came so well and so proud of the boys.
11: Well, next season, yes, we'll beat them.
12: Let's hope for the best next season. Eh? There's going to be changes over the summer. There's a few players out of contract. I'm sure they want to get that sorted out soon.
8: The Pars lost 3-1 versus Celtic on Saturday in the final. But midfielder Josh Cooper agrees promotion's the aim next time out.
13: Yeah, that was his message this season as well, but obviously we fell a wee bit short. But hopefully that's the plan and we can come back for pre-season strongly and kick on next season.
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0: Helping you navigate rising fuel prices and the cost of living with the latest local lifestyle news that affects you.
1: Original 106.
8: 8 in 10 UK firms say they're suffering a hit from the Iran war. A report from Barclays suggests a fifth of businesses are putting investment plans on hold because of geopolitical uncertainty. Almost 40% of senior company decision makers surveyed expect to pass on cost hikes to customers through higher prices.
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1: 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Driving down the cost of motoring.
8: Fairly cloudy but staying dry today with some bright spells, feeling cooler than earlier in the week. Highs of 15. I'm Shauna Skinner, you're up to date on Original 106.

0: people. Search for the Hero on Original. It's 10 past 9 Wednesday morning. Hello. Hope you're having a decent week so far. I don't know if you've tried the latest Iron Brew flavour yet, which is Cherry Brew. I tried it the other day. I quite like it. They've done a lot of these over the last couple of years of slightly different flavours. Some of them have been a hit for me. Some of them have been a bit of a mess. But one of them has stuck so much that they decided to make it permanent. That is Iron Brew ice cream flavour. There's a new advert out for it just now, which is like this.
1: Oi, soft stuff! He's a blur!
2: Who you calling soft?
0: So yeah, the reason I mention this is Iron Brew have put out a statement saying they filmed this advert that's on the telly now in Aberdour. Kenny Nickinson, director of brand at Iron Brew, said filming took place on March 11th and we chose Aberdour thanks to its stunning coastal setting and unmistakably Scottish feel. The beach gave us a fantastic backdrop, making it an ideal spot to bring the advert to life. I'm assuming they got a road closure as well because it basically features the ice cream man driving like an absolute nutcase. But yeah, so Iron Brew ice cream is back as a permanent flavour alongside the new temporary one, Cherry Iron Brew, which is... it's like my favourite of the sort of rehashed flavours was Fiery Iron Brew about 15 years ago. That was banging. And they did one recently that was a wee bit like it, Winter Brew. Wasn't quite as good. But if Fiery Iron Brew could come back, then I am here for it. But next time you see that advert on the TV, you can say, by the way, that was Aberdour that they filmed that in.

0: for you. I guess you moved on really easily.
1: Olivia Rodrigo on Original 106 morning. That is good for you. It's 9:19. We're talking about the new Iron Brew advert being filmed in Aberdour. And it reminded me of something that happened to me with Iron Brew years ago. This is a long time ago, but there's a confession coming up here. So I was on the radio. I'm not going to say where. And I had a can of Iron Brew in the studio with me, which is already a big no-no. You don't bring liquids into a radio studio for obvious reasons. But I tipped Iron Brew over the control desk. So the controls that work the entire radio station, Iron Brew through the entire thing. And I thought, oh no. So I pressed the button to make the radio station run automatically. And I took the desk out. I took the whole control desk out, got a wee screwdriver from the cupboard, opened it all up, and got the tea towel from the kitchen and mopped all the Iron Brew out of it the best that I could. This is absolutely true. I then put it all back together and plugged it back in, and it seemed to work okay. And I thought, I've got away with that. And I did get away with it for a fortnight until the whole thing went bang. But because at that time I was only on the radio at the weekend, it went bang on like a Wednesday or a Thursday or something. And I hadn't been on air. I was away on holiday after that. I hadn't been on air for ages. And so the finger of blame was never pointed at me, but it was 100% me. I'm saying that now. A very long time later. Don't tell anybody. Anyway, on the subject of Iron Brew, David's on.
2: Oh, Dave.
1: Morning.
2: Just off the back of your Iron Brew chat there.
1: Yeah.
2: Do you not remember the unicorn one and the Nessie one?
1: So the unicorn one I thought was Megan. I didn't mind Nessie Nectar. I thought that was okay. I wasn't all about it, but it was okay. What was your thoughts?
2: I loved them both.
1: Did you?
2: It's probably my two favourite Iron Brew flavours, actually.
1: So here's the thing. Tried. They've done all these sort of different flavours of it. Just give us back the normal Iron Brew.
2: Well, my daughter got kind of addicted to the 1901.
1: Okay.
2: It was a wee bit, way too sweet for me. And especially even more so now because I'm diabetic.
1: Right, well, I mean, it's the fast road to diabetes is the 1901, isn't it?
2: Exactly, it's a hyperglycemic episode in a bottle.
1: So maybe that's one to avoid for you. Stick to the Iron Brew Extra.
2: Exactly, or the Zero now, as it's called. But aye.
1: Thank you, David. New Iron Brew, what do you think? Let me know your thoughts. On the way, we'll get some Take That on in a sec and travel next.
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9: Good morning, this is Cameron here with your latest on the roads. First of all, to the temporary traffic lights on Strathkinnis Main Street, still stuck on red both directions, so do bear that one in mind. Elsewhere, we're still very busy this morning at Kinglassie, particularly on the Clooney Road. Across to the 92, looking slow eastbound towards the Red House, and we're also slow on that northbound approach to the 92 at the Bankhead roundabout, and looking very slow as well on Kinglassie Road as you head along that B92 2-1 past the Brewers' Fair again towards that Bankhead. Up towards Dundee, not looking too bad actually in fairness. Further afield though, that A9 Burnham still closed there both directions south of Dunkeld with that building fire. Now if you do spot any problems, call the original 106 Jambuster line 01592 85 44 66.

and it worked for a few days before going bang, so you didn't get the blame. I think you should do a subject for chat on the radio this morning of things you've done at work and got away with. I shudder to think what the answers would be for that topic. But yeah, if you want, you can give me a buzz. If you've done something at work that you now feel you can confess to that you got away with, then yeah. 01592 757 757. Please remember, it's Breakfast Show Radio. Right, the Music Mash is back again this afternoon with Craig. He is back after his few days off last week. And last night, Amanda took on the challenge. Remember, the deal with the Music Mash is you get four clips of songs in 20 seconds. Identify not the songs, but the artists who sang them to win.

0: Come on, Amanda, that was slow.
1: I know.
2: So, Amanda had a Western Supermare on the Music Mash last night. Jimmy Nail for the second one, and that third song, this is annoying, because we play that tune all the time, and I can't remember who it is off the top of my head. But look, if you can, and you think you would have been able to boss that last night, then stick your name down for the Music Mash. Original106.co.uk, another four songs, and another chance to have a bash for £250 on the radio just after five tonight. Keep an eye on your phone for a callback.

0: there. Dodgy. On original 941. So after earlier on, I confessed to melting the studio desk at the radio station with iron brew poured down it by accident and then covering it up. It blew up a week and a bit later, and I didn't get the blame for it. We've sort of drifted into asking you about things you've done at work and got away with. Hello, original, who's that?
1: Hello, it's John here. Morning. Tell me a story for
0: John.
1: You.
0: John, yes, go for it.
1: Yeah, right. Turnberry Hotel, I've got lots of stories about Turnberry Hotel, but I'll tell you one of the ones that always fixed my mind. I worked at Turnberry Hotel way back in the mid-80s on the maintenance, kind of done that. I know my job was changing bulbs, sorting hoovers and the choke sinks and stuff, yeah?
0: Yeah, yeah.
1: So we used to get a lot of things coming through the workshop for the plumber and the joiner and that kind of test out. And one of the things was called Kynacolt, right? Mm. And what it was a gun with compressed air bullets on the back of it. And you're meant to fire it doing choke sinks and toilets and that, but it was absolutely rubbish, didn't it work? But we loads of these wee compressed air capsules right, lying about right. The workshop, okay. Right? You know where this is going. And out the back of the workshop in the days at Turnberry Hotel, there was the pot wash, right? And there was right up the back behind the workshop, there was a furnace. Now, obviously, the laws and that have changed now, what you can burn, but there's a wee poor guy who used to wash the pots in the kitchen, and he'd be there winter, summer, spring, flinging all sorts of kitchen rubbish in and office rubbish in to the furnace, and don't get burnt in the furnace. So yeah. This is a brick-built furnace, open side, corrugated iron roof, and a big aperture in it about 6 feet wide. You could fling a full pallet in, and this thing was going white hot, winter, summer, spring, with poor Neely there flinging rubbish and stuff in it. So me and the joiner, I'll not tell you his name, but it's called Owen. We sneaked around the back of the furnace, and he's standing right in front of it, and we thought, we'll fling a couple of these wee capsules in, it'll make a wee kind of bang game of fright.
0: Oh my God, okay.
1: So we flung these capsules in, and it was like Nagasaki, like, you know, when the bomb, and actually, we actually hit the deck when the explosion went off, but we looked around in the furnace, there was wee poor Neely lying in the gun. We've killed him. And Kim, what Owen said to me, he said to me, you grab his legs, I'll grab his arms, we'll fling him in and see if he fell in. But I want to tell you that it actually was okay. He just had a wee cut of teeth.
0: I'm glad
1: you want to hear the language out of the man. Well, you want to hear the bad language he got.
0: I would imagine, yeah, but that was never going to end well, was it? Tins of compressed air in the furnace.
1: And I've got other stories about Rod Stewart and that, but I'll maybe save that for another day and let you hear that one.
0: I look forward to that another day, but thank you for that. What a great story.
1: Cheers now. Take care. Bye.
0: That probably is one of those things that seemed like a fun idea at the time and then not so much once you'd actually done it. Right, 9:44, travel on the way.
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19: Good morning, this is Cameron here with your latest on the road. Starting at Lochgelly, still looking fairly slow and stationary, just particularly past the Lochgelly train station, affecting you in both directions there. Across the Kirkcaldy, things easing now, A92 eastbound towards the Red House. Still a wee bit busy on the standing stain heading westbound in towards the Gallatin. And Kinglassie Road looking slow, that B921 as you head in towards the Bankhead at Glenrothes. Up towards Dundee, fairly clear this morning actually on the Kingsway around Strathmartin. Not looking too bad at all at the Swallow roundabout at Invergowrie. Where we are busy, that further afield, just if you're heading up the A9, still got that closure both directions just south of Dunkeld with the vehicle fire. If you do spot any problems, call the original 106 Jambuster line on 01592 8544 66.

0: Chain Reaction, Diana Ross on original. Time just seems to be vanishing this morning. Martin's on shortly, good morning.
1: Hello Dave, yeah, Top 10 at 10 is on the way. And on part one, the year when, new at the movies, the story of the city kid out in the sticks fighting the town hall to decriminalise dancing.
2: He's the new kid in town, and the music's on his side.
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2: Footloose.
1: Yeah, the crime of dancing was frowned upon. I'd lock him up and throw away the key. Top 10 at 10 on the way soon.
0: All right, if you've any idea what year he's talking about, then you can get some glory on the Top 10 at 10 this morning very soon. I think we've got time to fit this in before the news, have we? Only just, but yes. Howlin' at TV, Pencil Full of Lead, original

0: Council Full of Lilac just about wraps it up for us for this morning. So that top 10 at 10 is on the way. Remember, it's not just 1 year, but 2 years you have to guess. Have a brilliant rest of your Wednesday.
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0: Take the next left to Unfamiliar Street, then sharp right and right again to wrong place. Middle of Nowhere Village is on your right. You are now not at your destination. You have not arrived. Proceed to route.
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8: An extra £18 a month will be added to the typical household gas and electricity bill in Scotland, England and Wales from July. Ofgem's raised its price cap, which sets the minimum charge for a unit of energy on variable tariffs, by 13%. The regulator's blaming rising wholesale costs caused by the Iran war. His chief executive is Tim Jarvis.
9: Prices are very volatile. They're going up and down on a daily basis. If we see the sort of broad trend that we've seen, that is going to lead to a prolonged period of higher prices.
8: It's still below a 2022 high when Russia invaded Ukraine. A multi-million pound plan to regenerate Kirkcaldy's waterfront will be discussed this week. The current proposals follow a £20 million windfall from the UK government. Public drop-in sessions will be held at the townhouse this Thursday. Airport passenger numbers in Scotland have hit a record high for the first 3 months of 2026. Edinburgh had one of the highest growths in the UK, with more than 3.3 million people travelling through the airport. We're being encouraged to take the Wee Pink Dot Challenge and help tackle the stigma of mental health. Charity SAMH, which runs several services across Fife, is behind the campaign, which sees participants film themselves drawing a pink dot on their hand as a visible reminder to show up for people with mental illness. Chief Executive Billy Watson is urging everyone to join in.
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8: Fairly cloudy but staying dry today with some bright spells, feeling cooler than earlier in the week. Highs of 15. I'm Shauna Skinner, you're up to date on Original 106.
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0: song which was a hit for George Michael a couple of years after Wham first found success, but the song was actually written back in the very, very early days of George Michael and Andrew Ridgeley, you know, feeling about to see if they could become a musical duo together. And history records that they did quite successfully. Gaelic Whisper, George Michael, Denise Williams, Let's Hear It for the Boy. Let's Hear It for Breakfast, back on again tomorrow morning on Original 106. Now, part one of the top 10 at 10. You may need some clues to help you out.
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0: And a movie clue to start with. The Scottish film Comfort and Joy was released. The plot was as follows. After witnessing an attack on an ice cream van by angry competitors, local radio host Alan Bird, played by Bill Paterson, is led into the struggle between two Italian families over the fraught ice cream market in Glasgow. The film was directed by Bill Forsyth. Now, I think a typo on my script here. There's a letter missing. Agadoo was a hit single for Black Lace. But in which year? If you know, you know how to get in touch. 81400 on text. Start your text message with the word original. You can message me via the Original 106 app, or you can call me or WhatsApp me on 01592 757 757.
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0: some of their material, which originally came out about 5 years previously, made its way back into the chart again. For example, Lost in Music was a hit all over again, and even an old B-side, that one there, Thinking of You, was a big summer hit. But in which year? Well, talking about the summer, in July, Concorde flew into Lookers, causing chaos on Northeast Fife roads as thousands of spectators turned out to see it coming into land. To make congestion and the scramble for vantage points even worse, Concorde's landing was delayed by 40 minutes from the planned time because of lightning at New York prior to its departure from there to Fife. 01592 757 757 is my number.
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4: So, yesterday started off dreich and stayed mainly dreich. Today, sadly, will be no different. Dreich followed by more dreich. And tomorrow will be dreicher than usual. In fact, it'll be full-on dreich for the rest of the week.
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0: Smooth Operator, Sade on the top 10 at 10. Part 1 concluded. And all the songs coming from 1984.
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0: Farewell, 1984. Here's another year for you to identify. I've got the tunes and these clues to help you out. On the 8th of July, West Germany defeated Argentina 1-0 to win this year's FIFA World Cup. West Germany, not Germany. That'll maybe give you a clue. New on the telly in this year, One Foot in the Grave, debuted on TV, starring Richard Wilson as grumpy Victor Meldrew. Also, Have I Got News For You, premiered, Rabsy Nesbitt, The Crystal Maze, You've Been Framed, Twin Peaks, and Vic Reeves' Big Night Out. All new on the telly, but in which year?
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2: 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Can't touch this. Can't touch this. You can't touch this.

0: written by Prince, once upon a time recorded by Prince, but the hit single came courtesy of Sinead O'Connor. Nothing Compares to You on the Top 10 at 10 from Original 106. 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I'll play a clip of the song in question, but you would crucify me if I played the whole thing.
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0: Telemetry, nothing ever happens. This is the Top 10 at 10 Part 2. In the summer of a year, Bomb Ballerina, an outfit named after a character in Andrew Lloyd Webber's musical Cats. Yeah, Bomb Ballerina was the alias that Timmy Mallett used when he covered an old song originally that came out in the 1960s, early 60s, and he took it to number one in the summer of our mystery year, a song all about skimpy beachwear. The one. She wore for the first time today.
1: Oh yeah.
0: We'll leave it there, shall we? Bomb Ballerina. Is that a guilty pleasure of yours, I wonder? You shake your head going, no, it's not. It's actually not. Which year do you think we've got? Top 10 at 10 Part 2 with the Lars and There She Goes.

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0: A big hit for Go West in our mystery year on part two of the Top 10 at 10. That's the King of Wishful Thinking. So part one today, 1984. Part two, 1990. What then have you got? One or both of our years? Hi to Graham Sutherland, who's having a debate with his missus early on for part one. But it became clear that it was 1984. So hi to Graham and Lorraine. Hello to Sharon, Jeanette and Ian. Hello to Mary and her top 10 at 10 genius son, Graham, who got part two today. And Kenny and Claire. One final mention here, getting both years right. Sam is on spring cleaning duties today. Hope it's all going well. Thank you for your responses. Another Top 10 at 10 again tomorrow morning.
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25: An extra £18 a month will be added to the typical household gas and electricity bill in Scotland, England and Wales from July. Ofgem's raised its price cap, which sets the minimum charge for a unit of energy on variable tariffs, by 13%. The regulator's blaming rising wholesale costs caused by the Iran war. Its chief executive is Tim Jarvis.
26: Prices are very volatile. They're going up and down on a daily basis. If we see the sort of broad trend that we've seen, that is going to lead to a prolonged period of higher prices.
25: It's still below a 2022 high when Russia invaded Ukraine. A multi-million pound plan to regenerate Kirkcaldy's waterfront will be discussed this week. The current proposals follow a £20 million windfall from the UK government. Public drop-in sessions will be held at the townhouse this Thursday. Airport passenger numbers in Scotland have hit a record high for the first 3 months of 2026. Edinburgh had one of the highest growths in the UK, with more than 3.3 million people travelling through the airport. We're being encouraged to take the Wee Pink Dot Challenge and help tackle the stigma of mental health. Charity SAMH, which runs several services across Fife, is behind the campaign, which sees participants film themselves drawing a pink dot on their hand as a visible reminder to show up for people with mental illness. Chief Executive Billy Watson is urging everyone to join in.
27: 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We're calling on people in communities across Scotland to show up, be there and stay visible. If you believe in a Scotland that shows up, join our campaign.
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25: Fairly cloudy but staying dry today with some bright spells, feeling cooler than earlier in the week. Highs of 15. I'm Shauna Skinner, you're up to date on Original 106.

Teddy Swims, Lose Control, Blur and Park Life just before that on Original 106. Oh, yeah, here we go. Nice. Come fly with me. Appropriate. New Civil Aviation Authority data reveals that record numbers of passengers travelled through Scottish airports in the first 3 months of this year, breaking previous records for travel between January and March. Folks just wanted to get away from the terrible weather we had, I think. Edinburgh had one of the highest passenger growth figures in the UK, with over 3.3 million passengers travelling through Edinburgh airports. That's up 7% on last year. Glasgow Airport up 4%. The numbers of passengers travelling to Madrid and Las Palmas is up by 14% and 11% respectively. But the most popular destinations, maybe these are on your travel list for this year: Dublin, Amsterdam, Geneva, Tenerife and Dubai. So it looks like more folks are using the airports. But since then, cost of aviation fuel has shot up. So maybe that will influence things moving

0: Gabrielle and Dreams on Original 106. Nearly 17 minutes past 11. Hi to you if you are parents of a little baby, a little new, little new baby. And you're in the choosing a name game currently. I might have some suggestions for you. The top on-trend baby names in Scotland have been revealed. We shall have a look at that a little bit later. Now, there you go.
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Madonna and Sabrina Carpenter. Just imagine the hassle they must have gone through with agents and people talking to people to get that too in the studio at the same time. Bring Your Love on Original 106. The name Freya has replaced Olivia as the most chosen name for baby girls in Scotland, according to new data from National Records of Scotland. So yeah, 268 babies were given the name Freya last year. And for the boys, 318 babies were called Noah. That remains the number one name for boys of last year. Back to the girls, the biggest climbers in the naming top 100 were Lily, Matilda, Darcy and Margot. And soaring up the boys' top 100 were the names Vinny and Ruri. R-U-A-R-I-D-H. Ruri, I think it is. Somebody will correct me if I'm wrong. The girl's name, Hallie, is increasingly popular. And although the numbers are small, names of characters from Bridgerton, like Daphne. Hey, Daphne's making a comeback. Eloise and Penelope are all gaining popularity. And the night sky might be influential as well. The name Aurora has been climbing alongside increased visibility of the Northern Lights. Aurora. Yeah. Parents increasingly favour names beginning with the letter A. Yeah. 14% of girls and 11.7% of boys now have names starting with the letter A. And names ending in IE are fashionable too, like Archie, Freddie, Millie, Rosie and Maisie. All been driving the trend. So locally, here are the top names in this area. A ranking is given if three or more children get given the name. In the Kingdom of Fife, top boys' name, Rory, R-O-R-Y. Top girls' names, Freya, Millie and Olivia. And over in Edinburgh, the top boys' name is Mohammed. And the top girls' name is Lily.

0: An 80s movie tune from a film that was based in the 60s. That's probably why they drafted in the Four Tops, from the soundtrack of the film Buster, which starred Phil Collins, Four Tops, Loco and Acapulco, on Original 106.
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Chapel Roan on Original 106. Good luck, babe. I guess looking for good luck for venture number two is BrewDog founder James Watt. He's in the news today. Apparently he's back in the beer biz and says that 10,000 people have signed up to his new beer brand. The Aberdeenshire drinks mogul announced plans for his new beer brand, which he is calling Second Best. He's calling it Second Best? I think I get what he's driving at, but all that says to me is there's better to be had, really. It's like our radio station strapline, always your favourite music. We could just say, sometimes your favourite music. Or all the music you love. Change to all the music you tolerate. That wouldn't work.

0: Can you dig it? Mock Turtles on Original 106. Okay, stay where you are. Keep it original. We'll check in with the news team for the latest update. We'll have a look and see what the weather's going to do for this afternoon. Then after that, back into the tunes.
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6: Fairman Moore is being blamed for a 13% annual jump in the average energy bill in Scotland, England and Wales from July. Higher wholesale gas and electricity costs are behind regulator Ofgem's latest price cap increase. It means the typical household on a variable tariff should expect to pay £18 extra per month. Sabrina Hawke is from the price comparison site Uswitch.
7: With this volatility in mind, the best thing customers can do is to actually give themselves some security and peace of mind by locking in today. By moving to a fixed tariff, most cases, customers are going to be saving against the price cap.
6: Fife Council set to discuss a multi-million pound plan to regenerate Kirkcaldy's waterfront. Two drop-in sessions will be held at the townhouse tomorrow to decide what to do with a £20 million windfall from the UK government. Edinburgh Airport saw 3.3 million people travel through the transport hub between January and March. Latest figures show more people in Scotland are flying more than ever before. Celebrities like Sir Chris Hoy are teaming up with SAMH to help tackle the stigma against people with mental health. The charity has launched the Wee Pink Dot Challenge. It asks participants to film or take pictures of themselves drawing a pink dot on their hand, acting as a visible reminder to show up for people with mental illness. Keenan McBride has struggled on and off with the illness since he was around 18 years old.
8: Although I initially accepted professional help, the reaction to this from others made me feel guilty and ashamed. If I'd had a broken bone, I would have been supported to get better. But because it was my mental health, it felt like that support just disappeared.
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6: Fairly cloudy but staying dry today with some bright spells, feeling cooler than earlier in the week. Highs of 15. I'm Shauna Skinner, you're up to date on Original 106.

Across Fife, this is Original 106. And a fairly chilled start to our music on Wednesday afternoon. Lewis Capaldi, Forget Me, just out of the news. And there's a beautiful south just gone by there. And Rotterdam. 27th of May today, in examination halls up and down Scotland. I think subject-wise we're getting on to the more specialist stuff now. The two subjects today are Cantonese and Mandarin Simplified. Yeah, Mandarin, not the difficult stuff, the simplified stuff. I don't know what I'm talking about, it's all difficult stuff. Amongst the birthdays today, Pat Cash, Australian ex-tennis player, pundit now, he won Wimbledon in 1987. Pat Cash is 61 today. Heston Blumenthal, TV chef, balloon birthday, 60 years old. So another TV chef celebrates his birthday. Jamie Oliver is 51 today. And former footballing legend Paul Gascoigne, a.k.a. Gaza, is 59 years old. Original 106. We've got a reputation for always playing your favourite music. And this huge hit from Bob Sinclair, Love Generation, on Original.

0: Wednesday afternoon, it's Original 106. Weather today, well, it's dry. Temperatures are down a lot, though, aren't they, compared to a couple of days ago? We're looking at the mid-teens at best today. Should remain dry. Best of any sunshine will be later on this afternoon.
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the big question, what is love? Answers on a postcard, please. Howard Jones, Robbie Williams just before that, and Angels. Now, Original 106 is upgrading your lunchtime at breakfast time with Stephen's Bakery and their drive-through on Turpie Road, Leven. I'm afraid I'm going to have to make you hungry now. So from hot soup and rolls to their legendary steak bridey, you can stop for a Stephen's without leaving your car using their drive-thru. That's the way to do it. And every week on Original 106 Breakfast with Dave and Vanessa, you could win £200 of Stephen's goodies for your workplace, your club or society, for your family, or it says here, or just for yourself. 200 quid's worth just for yourself. Do that on Bridey Friday. Bridey Friday. Not easy for me to say, obviously. If you want to win, if you want to win, and I know you do, register now at original106.co.uk. And if Dave and Vanessa call you this coming Friday, make sure you answer the phone with, thank God, it's Bridey Friday. You got that? Thank God, it's Bridey Friday. Thank God it's Bridey Friday.

0: Taylor Swift's anti-hero. I'm seeing today that she is the second most played artist, not just on radio, but on TV and coming through speaker systems in shops, restaurants, cafes, hairdressers, offices and all of that. Second most heard artist in the UK of last year. Who was number one then? Well, I'll tell you what, we'll have a look at the top 10 list a bit later on.
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0: Number one's at one. I'll get those sorted out. We'll shove them out on the radio just after 1 o'clock today. Coming up ahead of that, though, in fact, next, a song that never made it to number one, nearly did, but didn't, from the mid-1980s. It was a big movie hit performed by a Scottish outfit. I wonder if you can figure out which song that is based on what I've just said. See if you're right in just a second. This is the radio station that is home to Craig in the afternoon, to Dave and Vanessa in the morning, and today at breakfast. Well, Dave's minding the shop on his own because Vanessa's got a week off, but you do get some Vanessa goodness on 4 Away from 1K. You're trying to match 4 responses with Vanessa. Rab came on today. Here's how it went for Rab. Have a listen.
1: We asked you to name a biscuit and you said digestive. Vanessa said
2: digestive.
1: There you go. A flavour of ice cream, and we had a debate about this. You weren't sure whether to go for strawberry or vanilla, but we went vanilla.
2: Vanilla.
1: Just as well. Then we asked you for something that you keep in a drawer and you said cutlery. Vanessa said
2: batteries.
1: Batteries.
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2: cooker / oven.
1: Rab!
0: Ah! 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

0: Boo Radley's Wake Up Boo on Original 106. Dry and mild, not as warm as we've seen it, but it'll remain dry this afternoon. We'll get a check on the weather proper just after the news at 1 o'clock. That's next.
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11: Fiarán War is being blamed for a 13% annual jump in the average energy bill in Scotland, England and Wales from July. Higher wholesale gas and electricity costs are behind regulator Ofgem's latest price cap increase. It means the typical household on a variable tariff should expect to pay £18 extra per month. Sabrina Hogg is from the price comparison site Uswitch.
12: With this volatility in mind, the best thing customers can do is to actually give themselves some security and peace of mind by locking in today. By moving to a fixed tariff, most cases, customers are going to be saving against the price cap.
11: Five councils set to discuss a multi-million pound plan to regenerate Kirkcaldy's waterfront. Two drop-in sessions will be held at the townhouse tomorrow to decide what to do with a £20 million windfall from the UK government. Edinburgh Airport saw 3.3 million people travel through the transport hub between January and March. Latest figures show more people in Scotland are flying more than ever before. Celebrities like Sir Chris Hoy are teaming up with SAMH to help tackle the stigma against people with mental health. The charity has launched the Wee Pink Dot Challenge. It asks participants to film or take pictures of themselves drawing a pink dot on their hand, acting as a visible reminder to show up for people with mental illness. Keenan McBride has struggled on and off with the illness since he was around 18 years old.
13: Although I initially accepted professional help, the reaction to this from others made me feel guilty and ashamed. If I'd had a broken bone, I would have been supported to get better. But because it was my mental health, it felt like that support just disappeared.
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11: Fairly cloudy but staying dry today with some bright spells, feeling cooler than earlier in the week. Highs of 15. I'm Shauna Skinner, you're up to date on Original 106.
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Wednesday afternoons, number ones at one. From Original 106, Just Out of the Knees, Jesse J. Price Tag, Bangles' Eternal Flame, Men at Work from 1983 Down Under, and this now from the year 2009, made it to the top of the charts in the early summer for LaRue. This is Bulletproof.

Number one's at one. From midweek on Original 106, LaRue Bulletproof. So yesterday, coming on to play the question thing, was Robert Noble. He won himself free tickets for Cineworld. Nice one, Robert. Amanda came on to play not only the Music Mash, but apparently to play the Blame Game as well, accusing the timer of going too fast for her. You only get 20 seconds to identify four music artists. Here's Amanda from yesterday.

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0: That's Alex Warren on Original 106, Fever Dream, Coldplay, and A Head Full of Stars just before that. So, the UK's most played artist of 2025 on radio stations across the UK and on TV, not only broadcast media though, but music played in shops, bars, restaurants, gyms, offices, warehouses, anywhere with a PPL license. Most played artist was Ed Sheeran. Ed's come out on top for the 8th time in 11 years. It's fair to say he's quite popular. On average, his music was played 574 times a day through 2025, the equivalent of 24 plays an hour. Wow. So that's quite a lot. So he's the most played artist of last year. I know you're thinking, that's all very well, but who was in the top 10? Well, just as well I've got this chart for you. In at number 10, it's Lady Gaga, Sabrina Carpenter at 9, Ariana Grande at 8, Elton John, the oldest, most established artist on the top 10, at 7, Coldplay at 6, David Guetta at 5, Calvin Harris at 4, Dua Lipa at 3, Taylor Swift at 2, and Ed Sheeran at number 1, the most played artist of last year. And I'm going to add to the stats to make him the most played artist of this year now. Here we go.
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0: 106, 24 minutes to 2 o'clock. So I mentioned the most played artists of 2025 just a minute ago. I've got the most played tracks top 10 list here. Do you want them? Shall I do it in a chart form again? Can I please have permission to do that? I love chart shows. Always wanted to do the original 106 chart. Nobody's ever allowed me to do that. Apart from once. But anyway, that's a different story. Miles Smith, Stargazing at number 10. Azizam, Ed Sheeran at 9. Sapphire, Ed Sheeran at 8. Pink Pony Club, Chapel Roan at 7. Sorry I'm Here for Someone Else, Benson Boone at 6. Aperture from Rosé at 5. People Watching, Sam Fender at 4. Ordinary Alex Warren at 3. Messy Lola Young at 2. Oh, music's finished. And Miles Smith, Nice to Meet You, the most played track on radio, TV and everywhere through the course of last year.
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0: A shotgun on Original 106. This morning at breakfast, Dave was talking about bad things you've done at work. Like Dave emptying a tin of Vion Brew across a radio studio desk and causing it to pack in a couple of weeks later. Naughty, naughty! He confessed that in the radio today. John came on. He used to work at Turnberry Hotel and he did a bad thing when he was there with compressed air and a furnace. Tell us more then.
1: I worked at Turnberry Hotel way back in the mid-80s on the maintenance. So we used to get a lot of things coming through the workshop for the plumber and the joiner and that kind of test out. And one of the things was called Kynacolt, right? Mm. And what it was a gun with compressed air bullets on the back of it. And you're meant to fire it down choke sinks and toilets and that, but it was absolutely rubbish, didn't it work? But we loads of these wee compressed air capsules lying about the workshop, right? Right up the back, behind the workshop, there was a furnace. Now, obviously, the laws and that have changed now, what you can burn, but there's a wee poor guy who used to wash the pots in the kitchen, and he'd be there winter, summer, spring, flinging all sorts of kitchen rubbish in and office rubbish in to the furnace, and they'll get burnt in the furnace. We sneaked around the back of the furnace, and he's standing right in front of it, and we thought, we'll fling a couple of these wee capsules in, it'll make a wee kind of bang game of
2: fight. Oh, my God. Okay.
1: So we flung these capsules in, and the bomb, and actually, It was that we actually hit the deck and the explosion went off. But we looked in the furnace. There was wee poor Neil lying in the gun. We've killed him. It actually was okay. He just had a wee cut in his head.
2: I'm glad
1: he survived.
2: Heard
1: the language out of the man.
2: Well,
1: he heard the bad language he got.
2: I would imagine, yeah. But that was never going to end well, was it? Tins of compressed air in the furnace.
0: No, indeed not. Dave's back on again at breakfast time tomorrow morning. Vanessa's got the week off. Check out Dave at breakfast tomorrow morning.

0: from Eurythmics. Sweet dreams are made of this. That's it from me. Craig will take you through the afternoon. Always your favourite music. All the traffic and travel news you need as you head home later. And, oh yeah, the small matter of 250 quid to be won on the Music Mash. Lachlan is on from 6pm, spinning his wheel of four tunes, and so much more besides. I shall see you back in the radio just after breakfast tomorrow morning. Enjoy the rest of Wednesday.
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16: Energy Secretary Ed Miliband says a rise to the price cap in Britain's deeply unwelcome news. Regulator Ofgem increased it by 13% from July because of the impact of the Iran war. It means homes on variable tariffs using a typical amount of gas and electricity will pay £221 more per year or £18 extra a month. Tom Goswell from research and analytics company Cornwall Insights.
17: We need to make sure prices are sensible for consumers. After all, electricity and gas are absolutely essential fuels. However, as we've seen over recent years, we also need suppliers to be able to stay in business. We want a healthy market with a number of suppliers in.
16: Hamza Yousaf says he was flabbergasted the day he found out police had seized a motorhome from disgraced ex-SNP chief executive Peter Murrell's mother's home in Fife. And now he hopes the man who effectively derailed his job as First Minister and betrayed the trust of ordinary people pays a heavy price. He was just 1 week into the top job when Murrell, who admitted embezzling funds on Monday, was arrested. To football, and Dunfermline Athletic star Matty Todd has announced he's leaving the club. The 24-year-old has spent his entire career with the Pars, a club he supported as a youngster. Dunfermline tabled a substantial offer for the midfielder, which it's understood would have made him one of their top earners. In a post on social media, Todd says it was the hardest decision and wants to test himself at the highest level. And just under 5.8 million passengers travelled through Scotland's airports in the first 3 months of the year. Edinburgh recorded a 7% jump. The Civil Aviation Authority puts the record figure down to more people taking short-haul flights to Europe.
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14: 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Driving down the cost of motor.
16: Sunny but also cloudy for most this afternoon. It'll be overcast in the east with highs of 16 degrees. I'm Emma Duncan. You're up to date on Original 106.

0: Cece Peniston finally and Harry Styles, American Girls. How you doing? This is Craig with you. Wednesday afternoon. Come on. That's the worst of it over. We're on the downhill now. Thank you again to Martin. Back tomorrow. 2 years again on the top 10 at 10 tomorrow. One of the years is when Mrs. Brown's Boys was new on the TV. So tomorrow we'll figure out how many years we've not laughed.
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Plus five, it's Original 106, Bananarama, and I heard a rumour. I also heard a rumour that the demolition is going ahead of plan at the Kingdom Centre in Glenrothes. If you've been having a look at Fife Jammers, well, it's going ahead of schedule, we'll put it that way. Doesn't look like there's been any injuries there, so that's some good news. But if you're going shopping tomorrow when the temperatures are slightly higher, then you can be assured that you're going to get yourself a lovely breeze. So don't worry about it getting too hot in the Kingdom Centre anymore. I think that's a positive.

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1: Better days are coming, if no one told you. I hate to hear you crying over the phone, dear. For 7 years running, you've been a soldier. But better days are coming, better days are coming for you. So when the night feels like forever,

0: Dermot Kennedy, Better Days. It's original 106 for Wednesday. We can get you to the movies for free. We'll do the question thing later on. Today, it involves things that we forget a number of times a week. If you're my age, it's pretty much everything. So if you can remember what you forget, then get involved after three.
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0: 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Remember, this Friday is Bridey Friday. Win yourself 200 quid of Stephen's goodies as we celebrate their drive-through on Turpie Road in Leven. Also, back tomorrow, another round of four away from 1K. Your chance to win yourself a grand. This morning, it was Rab who tried to win.
1: We asked you to name a biscuit. And you said digestive. Vanessa said
2: digestive.
1: There you go. A flavour of ice cream, and we had a debate about this. You weren't sure whether to go for strawberry or vanilla, but we went vanilla.
2: Vanilla.
1: Just as well. Okay. Then we asked you for something that you keep in a drawer, and you said cutlery. Vanessa said
2: batteries.
1: Batteries.
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1: And then the last question was something in the kitchen, and you said the cooker. And Vanessa said
2: cooker / oven.
1: Rab!
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0: The Water Boys, Hole of the Moon at Original 106. By the way, happy flip-flop day today. I can still report that I still can't work flip-flops. I'm the guy that will fall out of them or just leave them behind and walk away. I don't know what's wrong with me. There's definitely something wrong with me. And hi to the Aussies. You can enjoy thong day today. That never sounds right.
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17: Energy Secretary Ed Miliband says a rise to the price cap in Britain's deeply unwelcome news. Regulator Ofgem increased it by 13% from July because of the impact of the Iran war. It means homes on variable tariffs using a typical amount of gas and electricity will pay £221 more per year or £18 extra a month. Tom Goswell's from research and analytics company Cornwall Insights.
18: We need to make sure prices are sensible for consumers. After all, electricity and gas are absolutely essential fuels. However, as we've seen over recent years, we also need suppliers to be able to stay in business. We want a healthy market with a number of suppliers in.
17: Hamza Yousaf says he was flabbergasted the day he found out police had seized a motorhome from disgraced ex-SNP chief executive Peter Murrell's mother's home in Fife. And now he hopes the man who effectively derailed his job as First Minister and betrayed the trust of ordinary people pays a heavy price. He was just 1 week into the top job when Murrell, who admitted embezzling funds on Monday, was arrested. To football, and Dunfermline Athletic star Matty Todd has announced he's leaving the club. The 24-year-old has spent his entire career with the Pars, a club he supported as a youngster. Dunfermline tabled a substantial offer for the midfielder, which it's understood would have made him one of their top earners. In a post on social media, Todd says it was the hardest decision and wants to test himself at the highest level. And just under 5.8 million passengers travelled through Scotland's airports in the first 3 months of the year. Edinburgh recorded a 7% jump. The Civil Aviation Authority puts the record figure down to more people taking short-haul flights to Europe.
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17: Sunny but also cloudy for most this afternoon. It'll be overcast in the east with highs of 16 degrees. I'm Emma Duncan. You're up to date on Original 106.

0: Pointer Sisters, I'm so excited. Jamiroquai before that, Cosmic Girl. Let's do the question thing. We can get you to Cineworld for free if you're correct. And out of the hat, today's question is this. The average person will forget this specific thing 4 times every single week. But what is it? Now, I think this is easy enough, but we'll see how we get on. The average person will forget this specific thing 4 times every single week. What is it? 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

Creek David and Fill Me In. It's Original 106. I saw him at an event last Thursday, and that was his chat. He says, "Hi everyone, this is what I do on a Thursday." And I thought that was funny from Craig David. Thank you. No sign of East Kestrel though. Right, the question thing today: the average person will forget this specific thing 4 times every single week, but what is it? The average person will forget this specific thing 4 times every single week. Let's give you some of the wrong answers. There's some right answers already. That pleases me greatly. Angela thinks it might be the date. Yeah, I have no idea. What's the date? 27th. If it wasn't in front of me, I have no idea. I never have any idea. That's why I'm thinking my fridge goes off, because I'm like, oh, right, okay. It's not to go to the gym. Michael, I forget that all the time. I forgot that most of my life. Good. It's not where they've left their keys. Thank you, Margaret. I've got a good habit of leaving mine in my car at the moment. That's not healthy. Julie thinks it might be what day of the week it is. It's not forgetting what day of the week we're on, says Julian. Same thing. Why did I come into this room? Lee, that's what you think? Yep, I'm with you on that one. See, if you're young and you're listening to this, you're going to go, well, that'll never happen to me. It will. Simon thinks it's computer passwords, just to make sure they're all different. Yep, if it wasn't for my phone, I'd have no idea what anything is. And why does your phone write when you're trying to save a password and it says, "Do you want to save your password?" I'm like, yeah. And then you go later on and you're like, right, I know it saved the password, I'm going to go and get the password. And it's like, I don't have the password. It's a fraud. And it's not passwords or PIN numbers. Thank you, Louise. The average person will forget this specific thing 4 times every single week. But what am I on about?

0: 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The average person will forget this specific thing four times every single week. What is it? Davina's been in touch. She says, where they've left the keys. It doesn't help when you have keys for four different houses, then the summer house keys, then the neighbours for walking the dog. Every day is a game of hunt the keys. Must get them on hooks. Yeah, we need a more modern solution to the keys. We just need fingerprints or face ID or something.
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13: This is Martin with your travel. We're off to a good start this Wednesday afternoon at the Queen's Ferry Crossing. I can see on the Traffic Scotland cameras, you're getting a good run there in both directions, both north and southbound. Heading back to the Kingdom from Edinburgh, the Queen's Ferry Road, a bit busy, 5 pounds between Davison's Mains and Clermiston Road North. In Dunfermline, Appin Crescent sluggish westbound as you head towards Garvock Hill. In Kirkcaldy, Rosslyn Street picking up northbound between the Gallatown roundabout and the A92. The 92 steady both ways as you go through the Preston, Bankhead and Redhurst roundabouts. And Glenrothes, the Queensway is moving well between Morrison's and the 92. No problems at the Tay Road Bridge, getting a fairly good run both north and southbound. In Dundee itself, the Kingsway busy both ways in towards the Strathmartin roundabout. The Kingsway East and Greendyke Road sluggish into the Scott Fife roundabout, and the Kingsway West busy westbound from the Market roundabout in towards the Swallow roundabout. If you spot any problems on the roads, call the Original 106 Jambuster line 01592 8544 66.

Yeah, Love Your Way, it's original 106. So the average person will forget this specific thing four times every single week. What is it? It's your kids' names. Yeah, I was always called the wrong name. I'm one of three. So yeah, it took a while. Usually when I'm getting shouted at. Who's got it right? Sharon's got it right. Mandy's got it right. Angela's got it right. And our winner today is Helen. Well done to Helen. You're off to the movies for free. We'll do this one more time this week. Tomorrow, just after 3 o'clock.

0: Taylor Swift, The Fate of Ophelia at Original 106. That's the kind of tune that might turn up on the Music Mash today because it's all tunes from the year 2000 onwards. If you're up for it, a chance for you to win yourself £250. We'll play at 10 past five. And stick around for Don Henley on the way next after latest at four.
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15: Consumer Scotland's warning households across Scotland will face further pressure on their already stretched finances as a result of the latest energy price cap rise. Ofgem's announced it will go up 13% in July. Barry Coughlin's from the Consumer Advocacy Body.
16: We're obviously worried for the many households who can't heat their home to a comfortable standard already. Many households, they're making choices between heating and eating, so any price rise is only going to put further pressure on those households.
15: Hamza Yousaf revealed he was flabbergasted when he found out the police had seized a motorhome from disgraced ex-SNP chief executive Peter Murrell's mother's Fife home. Now he hopes the man who effectively derailed his job as First Minister pays a heavy price. He was just 1 week into the top job when Murrell was arrested, but this week admitted a charge of embezzling funds from the party. A wall of the Kingdom shopping centre has collapsed. It's understood to have been caused by demolition work at the Co-op store. A spokesperson for the Glenmuffis Centre insists the collapse was planned, but one shopper who spoke to demolition crews was told it was an accident involving a shared upright beam. And in football, Dunfermline star Matty Todd announced the tough decision to leave his boyhood club. The midfielder was offered a deal to stay at East End Park but wants to test himself at the highest level. Pars fans Michelle and Mikey tell us their reaction to the news.
17: Gutted to see Matty Todd leave. He wasn't just another player, he was one of our own. A local lad who always seemed to understand what playing for Dunfermline meant to us supporters.
18: Disappointed and gutted. He's a local boy, a Dunfermline fan, and someone who the young supporters in particular really look up to.
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15: Staying sunny but also cloudy this evening, brightening up in the east and clearing up overnight for most with lows of 10 degrees. I'm Emma Duncan. You're up to date on Original 106.

0: Don Henley, The Boys of Summer and The Spice Girls and Stop. If you were listening this time yesterday, you would have heard my outrage at the absolute filth that I heard on Springwatch.
1: Tits in your F-hole.
0: Yeah, well, I watched it yesterday thinking, surely they've calmed down. Apparently not.
2: My favourite is the 16th century name from the UK, Arsefoot. Arsefoot. Now listen, you may think that's crude and rude, but when you think about it, it's ornithologically accurate because their feet are right at the back of their body. Arsefoot is actually a pretty good name.
0: Thanks for that, Chris. Nearly spat out my Ovaltine when I heard that. But I mean, he does have a point, because if we're talking about birds being called a name that's fully descriptive, then we've been calling seagulls shite hawks for, well, decades.

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0: Beyonce, Texas Hold'em at original 106. So yeah, today we got told that energy bills are going to go up by 13%. Deep joy. But this winds me up even further than just that, because it means tonight when we'll watch the news, right, that we like the stock footage, right, of people switching things on, like lights, washing machines, you know, that kind of things. And have a look at how grubby the plugs and the sockets are, right? And the stock footage. Oh.
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7: Towards the Queen's Ferry crossing, the build-up has begun for kingdom-bound traffic. You can see on the Traffic Scotland cameras it's slowing before you get to the Bullion Road roundabout. Southbound, you're getting a good run. Heading back to the Kingdom from Edinburgh, the Queen's Ferry Road, heavy £5 between Claremaston Road North and the Barnton. In Dunfermline, Appin Crescent sluggish both ways as you head towards Garvet Hill. In Kirkcaldy, Rosson Street busy northbound between the Gallatin roundabout and the A92. The 92 steady both ways as you go through the Preston, Bankhead and Red House roundabouts. No problems at the Tay Road Bridge, getting a fairly good run there in both directions. In Dundee, the Kingsway busy both ways in towards the Strathmartin roundabout. The Kingsway East and Greendyche Road both sluggish into the Scotfife roundabout. The Kingsway West queue on westbound as you head from the Market roundabout in towards the Swallow roundabout and the M90 now heavy southbound at Bridge of Erne. If you spot any problems on the roads, call the original 106 Jambuster line on 01592 85 44 66.

0: Spiller, Sophia Spexter and Groove Jet at Original 106. The woman who just simply does not age. She just doesn't. One of these days I'll see on TV and finally she'll look older than 30. Right, this evening will be dry, although rather cloudy. The rest of the night remaining dry with more cloud and some clear periods. A low tonight of 10 degrees. The good news, tomorrow has got a high of 20. It's Original 106. It's approaching 4:31.
1: Typical energy bills will rise by more than £200 a year as the effects of the Iran war hit households across Fife. Those on standard tariffs will pay an extra £18 a month on average from July. Hamza Yousaf reveals he was flabbergasted when he found out the police had seized a motorhome from disgraced ex-SNP chief executive Peter Murrell's mother's home in Fife. He hopes Murrell now pays a heavy price. And the wall of the Kingdom Shopping Centre in Glenrothes has collapsed. The centre say it was planned. One shopper says they were told it was an accident.
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1: Wraith Rovers will take on the likes of Kilmarnock in the League Cup group stages as Dunfermline will go toe-to-toe with Premiership side St Mirren. The Pars, however, will be without star man Matty Todd. The Boyhood fans announced his departure from East End Park. East Fife face the tough test of St Johnstone in the group stages, while Kelty Hearts have been boosted by the arrival of left-back Callum Hannah from Wraith. They'll come up against Aberdeen with the competition kicking off in mid-July. Jordan Doherty, meanwhile, is moving to Livingston. And Ipswich striker George Hurst says his World Cup call-up to Scotland felt like a dream ahead of Saturday's warm-up match against Curaçao.
4: I was actually golfing in Portugal with a couple of mates at the time and had a putt for birdie and ended up making double. Couldn't quite contain my excitement even on the golf course, to be fair. Obviously over the moon, I couldn't believe it.
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0: Take that at Original 106. I see that we have a Fife connection to Love Island, which premieres on June the 1st. Her name is Ellie Chadwick, and she works at the Dunfermline and Dalgety Bay branch of Remax Scotland Property Marketing. All right, so I might even watch it this year. Yeah, I think I will.
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3: Okay, seven stops to write this best man speech. 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And I've got nothing. Stop funny. Funny's good. Ibiza. You'd never forgive me. What about friendship is a journey? Ugh, cringe. Come on. That's it. In year five, Dan had the bright idea.
4: Cracking the best man speech. On the train, you can.
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5: There's the Queen's Ferry Crossing, Kingdomburn traffic heavy before you get to the Bullion Road roundabout. Southbound, you're getting a good run. Heading back to the Kingdom from Edinburgh, the Queen's Ferry Road, heavy 5-bound between Parkgrove and the Barnton. In Dunfermline, Appin Crescent sluggish eastbound as you head towards Garvert Hill. In Kirkcaldy, Rosson Street busy northbound between the Gallatown roundabout and the A92. The 92 looking busy eastbound as you head in towards the Redhouse roundabout. Tayside wide, no problems at the Tay Road Bridge, getting a fairly good run there in both directions. In Dundee itself, the Kingsway busy both ways as you head in towards the Strathmartin roundabout. The Kingsway East and Green Dykes Road both sluggish as you head in towards the Scott Fife roundabout. The Kingsway West Queue and westbound as you head from the Market roundabout through to the Swallow roundabout and the M90 heavy southbound at Bridge of Erne. If you spot any problems on the roads, call the Original 106 Jambuster line on 01592 8544 66.

0: Aretha Franklin, Respect. It's Original 106. Remember, this Friday is Bridey Friday, and you're sitting there going, what? What is Bridey Friday? 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Yeah. Don't forget that. And if you need anyone to share with, then I can help out. Also tomorrow, another round of Child's Play. 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
1: 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Okay.
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1: 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Rubbish. However,
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0: Okay, Music Mash time for Wednesday, and if you've been paying attention, you know that it's all tunes from the year 2000 onwards in today's Music Mash. So if that suits you, we need to be hearing from you. 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
19: The final fire crews at Ladybank Recycling Centre have finally stood down. Firefighters spent 15 days battling the blaze at Lower Melville Wood, which first broke out on the 12th of May. They left the scene earlier this afternoon with the site handed back to operators at Serico. The recycling centre is expected to remain closed for several weeks. Consumer Scotland's warning households across Scotland will face further pressure on their already stretched finances as a result of the latest energy price cap rise. Ofgem's announced it'll go up 13% in July. It comes as the Consumer Advocacy Body publishes new findings highlighting record levels of energy debt. Barry Coughlin's from the organisation.
18: We're obviously worried for the many households who can't heat their home to a comfortable standard already. They're making choices between heating and eating, so any price rise is only going to put further pressure on those households.
19: Hamza Yousaf revealed he was flabbergasted when he found out police had seized a motorhome from disgraced ex-SNP chief executive Peter Murrell's mother's Fife home. Now he hopes the man who effectively derailed his job as First Minister pays a heavy price. This week, Murrell admitted a charge of embezzling funds from the party. A wall of the Kingdom shopping centre has collapsed. It's understood to have been caused by demolition works at the Co-op store. The Glenrothes Centre insists the collapse was planned, but one shopper who spoke to demolition crews was told there was an accident involving a sheared upright beam. In football, Dunfermline star Matty Todd's announced the tough decision to leave his boyhood club. The midfielder was offered a deal to stay at East End Park, but wants to test himself at the highest level. Pars fans Michelle and Mickey tell us their reaction to the news.
20: Gutted to see Matty Todd leave. He wasn't just another player, he was one of our own. A local lad who always seemed to understand what playing for Dunfermline meant to us supporters.
21: Disappointed and gutted. He's a local boy, a Dunfermline fan, and someone who the young supporters in particular really look up to.
19: Finally, the most popular baby names across Fife last year have been revealed. Parents favoured Rory for boys, with Noah a close second. There was a tie between Freya, Millie and Olivia for the most popular girls' names.
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19: There's some great news for first-time home buyers in Scotland. They're being told they could receive up to £10,000 to help with their deposit. The First Homes Fund will only be available on properties worth less than £300,000. The Scottish Government says it hopes the scheme will help 50,000 people over the next 5 years.
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19: Being sunny but also cloudy this evening, brightening up in the east and clearing up overnight for most with lows of 10 degrees. I'm Emma Duncan. 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

0: Madonna, Open Your Heart, Ultranati, Free. 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
0: Right, here we go with the Music Mash for Wednesday. And of those of you who are paying attention will know that it's all tunes from this century for a Wednesday, because we try and mix things up a wee bit. We've got David on the line. How are we doing, David?
2: Yeah, all good. Just finished work, heading home, so can't complain.
0: Nice one. Is it sunny where you are, or is it... Meh.
2: It is sunny, yeah. There's a bit of cloud. I'm down there near Port Lepton, so nice enough day.
0: On the coast, so we'll see how that turns out. And you said that you've always fancied playing this. Is it something to do with your workmates that you're saying, that you've been kind of cajoled into
2: this? Literally, there's a few of us at work that literally listen along at 5:10, and... normally about a 3 or a 4. Sometimes there is a wobble in there and we get 1 or 2, but it's normally the higher numbers, but we'll see.
0: Okay.
2: I'm saying that now.
0: Yeah, we'll see how we do. And you're the nominated spokesperson then, the rest of them too scared to phone up.
2: I don't know if we just thought about it or not. I just thought, I'm in the car, I might as well give it a go. Why not?
0: Yeah, cool. Well, we'll see how we get on. Nothing venture, nothing gain. Right, well, it's all tunes from year 2000 onwards, so you've got a sphere of 26 years here. Remember, I don't need the song titles, just after the actual artists, and if you're wrong, I'll let you know. You can carry on guessing or you can pass it. We're not bothered about first answers. So, are we ready?
2: Yes.
0: Okay, here comes the first one.

0: Becchio. Becchio, yeah?
1: Oh. It is Becky Hill. Becky, I am so impressed at this. Wow. Let's just go through them here. So, yeah, Kesha and Pitbull, either of those do for that tune there. And Timber, that was a tune and a half. Fountains of Wayne, Stacey's mum, I could hear the thinking in your head there. Lasgo, something. Yep. That's a tune I need to hear again soon. And Becky Hill, Better Off Without You, which means it's a 4 out of 4. Yes! Woohoo! You are very good at this. You are very good. Why did you not phone up before?
0: I don't know, we've just discussed it, but it's never happened. But when I heard it was noticed, I was like, oh, I'm really good at that. And to be honest, I'm seeing Pitbull in July, so that was kind of fresh off my head. But she's actually supporting him at BST, so that's why it's probably fresh in my head. Uh-huh. Fountains of Wayne, I've seen them in America.
1: What?
0: So they were pretty common. This was about 4 or 5 years ago.
1: Yeah.
0: And then Becky Hill, I've seen her live a couple of years ago too. It's one of these that are, you've just picked the... the best songs for me, to be fair.
1: That
0: can't
1: is
0: complain.
1: Cracking, and I'm impressed at Lasgo. I need to play that on Friday, on Feel Good Friday. Well, stay on the line, David. We'll get this all sorted out, but you're £250 better off. Well done.
0: Amazing, thank you.
2: Feeling short on cash?

0: Chaperone, the giver. And we are the giver here on the Music Mash. We're getting one winner a week at the moment. And well done to David there. Absolutely thrashing through those. A 4 out of 4 there. He's got himself £250 for 20-second work. He was telling me off air there that he was thinking of doing some overtime, but he did this instead. And that's a far better rate.
1: Original 106 Afternoons with Spar Scotland.
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3: 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Can you hear me? Yeah, I'm on a train. I can't hear you. You what? No, you go ahead. Say again. Ah, there you are. 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
8: Towards the Queen's Ferry crossing, the back of the Kingdom Van queue out at the end of the M90 spur. The speed sensor is giving a travel time there of around about 10 minutes. Southbound, you're heavy from Ferry Toll. Heading back to the Kingdom from Edinburgh, the Queen's Ferry Road, heavy 5-pound between Claremaston Road North and the Barnton. Citybound, you're busy on approach to the Parktown traffic lights just before Miller and Carter. In Dunfermline, Holbeath Road running well between the Astor Dunfermline roundabout and the Sinclair Gardens roundabout. In Kirkcaldy, Rawson Street busy northbound between the Gallatin roundabout and the A92. The 92 heavy eastbound as you head in towards the Red House roundabout, and southbound between the Tullis Russell and Preston roundabouts. In Dundee, the Kingsway heavy eastbound as you head from Cleppington Road through to the Strathmartin roundabout. The Kingsway East and Greendyke Road both sluggish in towards the Scott Fife roundabout. And the Kingsway West queue westbound as you head from the Market roundabout in towards the Swallow roundabout. If you spot any problems on the roads, call the original 106 Jambuster line on 01592 85 44 66.

0: Sugar Babe, Push the Button at Original 106. So this evening, dry, rather cloudy the rest of the night. Remaining dry with cloud and clear spells. A low of 10 degrees. Tomorrow's high up again to 20. It's Original 106. It's 5:34.
1: After more than 2 weeks, the final fire crews at Ladybank Recycling Centre have finally stood down. They left the scene earlier this afternoon and been handed back to operators at Sirico. Typical energy bills will rise by more than £200 a year as the effects of the Iran war hit households across Fife. Those on standard tariffs will pay an extra £18 a month on average from July. And a wall of the Kingdom shopping centre has collapsed. The centre say it was planned. One shopper says they were told it was an accident.
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1: Faith Rovers will take on the likes of Kilmarnock in the League Cup group stages as Dunfermline will go toe-to-toe with Premiership side St Mirren. The Pars, however, will be without star man Matty Todd. The Boyhood fans announced his departure from East End Park. East Fife face the tough test of St Johnston in the group stages, while Kelty Hearts have been boosted by the arrival of left-back Callum Hannah from Wraith. They'll come up against Aberdeen with the competition kicking off in mid-July. Jordan Doherty, meanwhile, is moving to Livingston. And Ipswich striker George Hurst says his World Cup call-up to Scotland felt like a dream ahead of Saturday's warm-up match against Curaçao.
4: I was actually golfing in Portugal with a couple of mates at the time and had a putt for birdie and ended up making double. Couldn't quite contain my excitement even on the golf course, to be fair. Obviously, over the moon, I couldn't believe it.
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0: Sam Fenter, Olivia Dean and Rainy Inn at Original 106. If you were a fan of Blue Lights, remember the cop drama based in Northern Ireland? Then there's a programme with real-life Northern Ireland cops that's far better. It started last week. It's on again tonight, BBC Two at 10 p.m. It's called Peelers. Peelers. If you thought that that was exciting, the drama, this is another level. Don't miss it.
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14: Towards the Queens Ferry crossing, Kingdombound traffic heavy from the end of the M90 spur, southbound you're from Ferry Toll, heading back to the Kingdom from Edinburgh, the Queens Ferry Road heavy 5 pounds between Davison's Mains and the Barnton. Citybound, you're busy on approach to the Parktown traffic lights just before Miller and Carter. In Dunfermline, Aberdour Road running well between Hospital Hill and Lynburn Road, and Kirkcaldy, Rosslyn Street heavy northbound. between the Gallatown roundabout and the A92. Dunnacier Way, sluggish westbound between the Asda Kirkcaldy roundabout and the ambulance station. The 92 heavy eastbound as you head in towards the Lighthouse roundabout. Taylor Bridge heavy heading northbound onto Dock Street. The Kingsway heavy eastbound as you head from Cleppington Road through to the Strathmartin roundabout. The Kingsway East and Greendyche Road both sluggish into the Scott Fife roundabout. And the Kingsway West queuing westbound from the Marker roundabout in towards the Swallow roundabout. Finally, the M90 heavy southbound at Bridge of Erne. If you spot any problems on the roads, call the original 106 Jambuster line or 1592 85 44 66.

0: Kings of Leon, use somebody. Right, that's it. That's enough from me. Lachlan's on the way next. He's got tunes ahead from Teddy Swims and Lady Gaga after the latest at 6.
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18: The final fire crews at Ladybank Recycling Centre have finally stood down. Firefighters spent 15 days battling the blaze at Lower Melville Wood, which first broke out on the 12th of May. They left earlier this afternoon with the site handed back to operators Sirico. The recycling centre is expected to remain closed for several weeks. We're being warned households across the country will face increased financial pressure following the latest energy price cap rise. Ofgem's confirmed it'll go up 13% in July due to the impact of the Iran war. Barry Coughlin from Consumer Scotland tells us we should consider moving to fixed tariff deals.
19: 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We'd recommend using a confidence code price comparison website that's driven by Ofgem, so you can trust the figures that are being provided by those sites. 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
18: Armed police officers are among those reportedly outside a block of flats on Windmill Road in East Weems. Police confirm the incident involves concern for a person. Ramsay Yousaf says he hopes Peter Murrell, the man who effectively cost him his job as First Minister, pays a heavy price. The former SNP chief executive this week admitted embezzling funds from the party. Mr Yousaf also reveals he was flabbergasted when he found out police seized a motorhome from the Dunfermline home of Murrell's mother. A wall in the Kingdom shopping centre in Glenrothes has collapsed. It's understood to have been caused by the former Co-op next door being demolished. The centre say it was planned, but one shopper says demolition crews told them it was an accident. In football, Dunfermline Athletic midfielder Matty Todd is leaving his boyhood club with the well wishes of the Pars faithful. The midfielder says it was a tough decision, but he wishes to test himself at the highest level. He spoke to Dunfermline fans Mikey and Michelle.
17: He's a top boy and he's done a great job for the club he supports and his hometown team. Disappointed he's leaving. We'd love for him to stay.
20: He leaves with thanks and respect of a lot of Pars fans, and I think everybody will wish him nothing but success wherever he goes next.
18: And finally, Freya, Millie and Olivia were the most popular girls' names in Fife last year. For the boys, Rory was the most loved.
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18: 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They're being told they could receive up to £10,000 to help with their deposit. The First Homes Fund will only be available on properties worth less than £300,000. The Scottish Government says it hopes the scheme will help 50,000 people over the next 5 years.
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18: Staying sunny but also cloudy this evening, brightening up in the east and clearing up overnight for most with lows of 10 degrees. I'm Emma Duncan. You're up to date on Original 106.

0: Teddy Swims, it's Mr. Know It All, and Lady Gaga on Original 106 for Wednesday night. It's Lachlan here. Craig, have you seen the latest campaign about the working conditions in this country?
1: No. Are you bringing this up for any particular reason? Are you trying to escape this evening and make me work an 8-hour shift?
0: Oh, if you're offering.
1: Right, what are they saying?
0: Bye. So this is, I mean, obviously the temperatures in Scotland have kind of gone back to normal, but in England It's been a whole week of a heat wave. So they're now saying that there should be a maximum temperature you're allowed to work in. So, you know, if it gets over a certain amount of degrees, you automatically go home. I think this is a great idea.
1: Yeah, how are you going to manage it? Are you going to break the aircon? Is that your plan?
0: Well, no, I think you would have to record it from the outdoor temperature.
1: Right.
0: If it would be realistic. But I don't know, like, what do we think this temperature would be? Because obviously down south where they've still got their heat wave, they could be getting closer to 40, like in London kind of area.
1: You can't work in that. No wonder the Spanish
0: siesta. So we've got to have like our own equivalent here. But realistically,
1: the Scottish version of being hot.
0: Yeah, the Scottish version of the Spanish siesta.
1: 22 degrees would be too hot for most of us in Scotland.
0: You think?
1: Yeah, because it's not, you know, you get 20 a fair bit, but if we get near the mid-20s, that's when we just die.
0: So 22 degrees and we get to go home.
1: I'm not saying that, but I mean, if you were like an outdoor worker or something. No, because no roadworks will ever get done in summer. And we need them to get done in summer, so they get ruined in winter.
0: You say they would never get done in summer. They don't get done in autumn or spring or winter either. So
1: yes, so you're up to something, Lachlan, aren't you? You're definitely up to something.
0: I don't know. No, I'm not like angling for a night off here. I just think everybody would benefit from this.
1: Yes.
0: Would sort your attitude problem.
1: I think this is a very, very, very nice broadcasting temperature you have right now. I think this is great broadcasting temperatures.
0: Yeah, what does it say on the thermostat? Oh, it's off.
1: You just switched it off when you came in, didn't you?
0: You're
1: absolutely at it.
0: No, but you think 22 degrees. Next time it reaches 22 outside...
1: No, I'm not saying that, but in general...
0: I mean, you just did.
1: I'm away to get the logger tape.
0: And I'm away to pray for a heatwave.

0: 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We'll get Fife's full road update in just a moment. 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
11: Towards the Queen's Ferry crossing, Kingdom Burn traffic heavy just after the Kirkliston flyover. Southbound, you're getting a good run. Heading back to the Kingdom from Edinburgh, the Queen's Ferry Road heavy 5-pound between Davison's Mains and the Barnton. Citybound, you're busy on approach to the part-time traffic lights just before Muller and Carter. In Dunfermline, Appin Crescent, bit sluggish eastbound at Garvet Hill. In Kirkcaldy, Rosson Street, all cleared up now both ways between the Gallatin roundabout and the A92. Dunnacure Way has eased westbound between the Asda Kirkcaldy roundabout and the ambulance station. The 92 checks out fine both ways through the Preston Bankhead and Red House roundabouts. Tato Bridge, bit sluggish heading northbound onto Dock Street. The Kingsway is cleared up eastbound between Cleppington Road and the Strathmartin roundabout. The Kingsway East and Greendyche Road, both sluggish into the Scott Fife roundabout, and the Kingsway West continues to queue westbound from the Market roundabout in towards the Swallow roundabout. If you spot any problems on the roads, call the original 106 Jambuster line 01592 85 44 66.

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1: They say the holy water's watered down, and this town's lost its faith. 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

0: Alex Warren, Ordinary, Original 106. Going to stick on the wanted and all-time low in a second. Right, a dry but cloudy evening ahead of us around 5. We've got a mix of cloud and clear spells overnight before more of the same tomorrow, really. It's 6:31. Emma's got those.
1: After more than 2 weeks, the final fire crews at Ladybank Recycling Centre have finally stood down. They left the scene earlier this afternoon and been handed back to operators at Serco. Typical energy bills will rise by more than £200 a year as the effects of the Iran war hit households across Fife. Those on standards tariffs will pay an extra £18 a month on average from July. And Wall of the Kingdom shopping centre has collapsed. The centre say it was planned. One shopper says they were told it was an accident.

0: and Everybody Dance at Original 106. Lachlan here for Wednesday evening, the 27th of May. There's 50 days to go until the big Odyssey movie is in cinemas, 30 days until this year's East Nuke Festival, and only 2 days until Scott Squad's The Chief is at the Adam Smith Theatre in Kirkcaldy, which is going to be a very funny night. Back to this evening, Donna Lewis on the way next.
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BBRX, meant to be original 106 Lachlan here for your Wednesday evening. There is not long to go now until Toy Story 5 is released. They've made another one. See, I did not like 4. Can we say that? Is that an unpopular opinion or we're in agreement? I don't know. I saw it in cinemas. I just didn't think it was very good. Maybe it's because, you know, I was still the target age for the Toy Story movies when the originals were coming out. I'm obviously not now. So. We'll see how this one turns out. Some casting news has been revealed over the last few days. US Traitors host Alan Cumming is going to voice Bullseye the Horse, who has never spoken in any of the films before. So that's a first. And rapper Bad Bunny has joined the cast as the voice of a forgotten toy in the back of a shed called Pizza with Sunglasses. The toy, not the shed. They've also revealed that Woody is now balding and has a beer belly. So it's good that I will be getting some representation in this movie as well. But finally, thank you, Disney.

0: 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Wednesday night, just about 7 o'clock. 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
8: The final fire crews at Ladybank Recycling Centre have finally stood down. Firefighters spent 15 days battling the blaze at Lower Melville Wood, which first broke out on the 12th of May. They left earlier this afternoon with the site handed back to operators Serco. The recycling centre is expected to remain closed for several weeks. We're being warned households across the country will face increased financial pressure following the latest energy price cap rise. Ofgem's confirmed it'll go up 13% in July due to the impact of the Iran war. Barry Coughlin from Consumer Scotland tells us we should consider moving to fixed tariff deals.
9: Looking at alternative tariffs is one of the first steps that every household should take. We'd recommend using a confidence code price comparison website that's given by Ofgem, so you can trust the figures that are being provided by those sites. Right now, the savings available of £150.
8: Armed police officers are among those reportedly outside a block of flats on Windmill Road in East Weems. Police confirm the incident involves concern for a person. Hamza Yousaf says he hopes Peter Murrell, the man who effectively cost him his job as First Minister, pays a heavy price. The former SNP chief executive this week admitted embezzling funds from the party. Mr Yousaf also reveals he was flabbergasted when he found out police seized a motorhome from the Dunfermline home of Murrell's mother. A wall in the Kingdom shopping centre in Glenmothes has collapsed. It's understood to have been caused by the former Co-op next door being demolished. The centre say it was planned, but one shopper says demolition crews told them it was an accident. In football, Dunfermline Athletic midfielder Matty Todd is leaving his boyhood club with the well wishes of the Pars faithful. The midfielder says it was a tough decision, but he wishes to test himself at the highest level. He spoke to Dunfermline fans Mikey and Michelle.
10: He's a top boy and he's done a great job for the club he supports and his hometown team. Disappointed he's leaving. We'd love for him to stay.
11: He leaves with thanks and respect of a lot of Pars fans, and I think everybody will wish him nothing but success wherever he goes next.
8: And finally, Freya, Millie and Olivia were the most popular girls' names in Fife last year. For the boys, Rory was the most loved.
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8: Staying sunny but also cloudy this evening, brightening up in the east and clearing up overnight for most with lows of 10 degrees. I'm Emma Duncan. 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

Swift Upalight and Whitney Houston at Original 106. It's Wednesday evening, Lachlan here at 10 past 7. Hiya. Hope you're all right. If you've already got into evening snacking mode, then I think now is a good time to start thinking about upgrading your lunch. 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

0: Heather Small and proud at Original 106. Right, tomorrow morning, Dave is giving you another chance to win £1,000 on 408 from 1K on Original 106 Breakfast. You're going to answer four questions. This week, you're matching with Vanessa. She's off the show this week, but she is doing her answers for 408. So if your answers and Vanessa's are exactly the same, if it's a 4-for-4 match, you take home that £1,000 prize. You can enter at original106.co.uk right now. Rab was our contestant this morning. Could he have been our first winner in ages?
1: A biscuit. And you said digestive. Vanessa said
2: digestive.
1: There you go. A flavour of ice cream. And we had a debate about this. You weren't sure whether to go for strawberry or vanilla, but we went vanilla.
2: Vanilla.
1: Just as well. Okay. Then we asked you for something that you keep in a drawer, and you said cutlery. Vanessa said
2: batteries.
1: Batteries.
3: No, never mind.
1: And then the last question was something in the kitchen, and you said the cooker. And Vanessa said
2: cooker / oven.
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0: It's Mariah Carey, Hero, and James Bay, Hold Back the River at Original 106 for your Wednesday. Oh, she's still going. Right, come on, yeah, wrap it up. Cheers, Mariah.
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0: Right, let's do the Wheel of Fortunes. I need you to suggest some songs for me. I'll take four of your choices to put on the wheel. We're going to spin it, and it will land on a winning song. That song gets played on tonight's show, and that is how the Wheel of Fortunes works. So let's go for songs tonight with the theme of fire. Billy Joel, that's the obvious one coming to my mind right now. What have you got, though? 81400 is the text number. Put original at the start of that message. Songs with the theme of fire.
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0: and me. Beautiful South at Original 106, Lachlan here. We are doing the Wheel of Fortunes. I need some of your song choices. We'll put four of them on tonight's wheel with the theme of fire. If you've got one for me, it's 81400, Original, start of the text, or get me on the Original 106 app. Right, we'll sort these out soon. And Maroon 5 on the way next.
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Dua Lipa and Levitating at Original 106. Lachlan here. It's 7:45. We're doing the Wheel of Fortunes. So I need song choices from you. I'm going to take four of these based on Fire. 81400, Original, starting off that text message. If you got one for me. Victoria says, what about the Prodigy and Fire starter? All right, Victoria. Get very rowdy, aren't we? That's the kind of song that will be keeping me up all night. Genuinely, if I play that now, well, at 8 o'clock, I'll still be awake and hyped up at 3 in the morning. It's maybe a bit too much for a Wednesday evening. A couple of people saying Fireball, including Karen, and 514 on the text. Thank you for that. Jane wants Kings of Leon Sex on Fire. Gary and Callum would like Kasabian Fire. Rod says the Bangles, Eternal Flame. Flo wants Alicia Keys, Girl on Fire. And Kerry says Adele, Set Fire to the Rain. Thank you for that one, Kerry. 81400, Original, starting off that text message, or ping me a message on the Original 106 app. It's songs themed around fire that we need, and we'll pick four in very few minutes right now. Backstreet Boys. You

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0: Right, we are 3 minutes away from 8 o'clock, which means 3 minutes to go until we spin the Wheel of Fortunes. You've been suggesting songs with the theme of fire. Yeah, Kings of Leon for Jane. Fran wants Earth, Wind and Fire. Julie's after Scissor Sisters. And Rod says, what about the Bangles? It's Eternal Flame. We'll spin the Wheel of Fortunes and get our winning song next.
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1: 8 o'clock, it's Lachlan here for Wednesday night. You've been picking songs themed around fire for the Wheel of Fortunes. We've got Jane's choice of Kings of Leon, Sex on Fire, Earth, Wind and Fire for Fran, Scissor Sisters, Fire with Fire, that is Julie's suggestion, and the Bangles, Eternal Flame for Rod. Off we go. I have spun the Wheel of Fortunes, but where is it going to land? It's going to be on one of those four songs. Fran's choice, here come Earth, Wind and Fire.
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1: Ollie Martin's Heart Skips a Beat at Original 106, and winning the Wheel of Fortunes was Fran's choice, Earth, Wind and Fire. And Let's Groove, thank you for that, Fran. We'll do another wheel tomorrow night. It's Lachlan here, coming up for 10 past 8. If you happen to find yourself wandering past the White House this week, which I don't know, you might be, you could be going on holiday. Things are looking a bit different outside the American president's gaff. They are currently building a giant UFC cage. You know, like the boxing, the fighting. Genuinely, this is true, they're building one. It's to mark the 250th anniversary of American independence and Donald Trump's 80th birthday. So very clearly, the bit about independence is the cover story for them to justify it, because I think what's happened here is somebody said, so, big birthday coming up, Mr. President, come on, Donald, what do you want? And he's gone, I want a giant UFC cage outside my office, the biggest cage, the bestest UFC cage, so good, big cage, lovely cage, giant cage. Nobody has said, is that really a good idea? They've just gone with it. So that's happening. Maybe, to be fair, something Downing Street should invest in. The rate we rattle through Prime Ministers, we could choose the next one through a big UFC match. Just imagine that BBC Politics channel, they'd get record views when this happens. Weirdly quite keen on this thing. All right, I've got George Michael coming up, Hosier to play you before long too. Right now, this is Michael Jackson. It's Bad Song.

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So figures have been released today showing that Fife is one of the most dangerous water spots in Scotland. But not for sharks. The music's pure coincidence. Probably more likely to get a smelly whale wash up on shore again than get a shark. But the worst three areas for water fatality across Scotland are... This is cheery for a Wednesday night. Argyll and Bute, Highlands and Fife. Where, to be fair, that figure is only three. So, still a very slim chance of anything going wrong. Because I don't want to scare you off going to the beach ever again, right? It's, keep up that hobby, if it's one of your hobbies. You know, Julie and Greg won't bid off their wild water swim, so you don't have to either.

0: Phil Collins, Two Hearts at Original 106. Slacklin here for your way tonight. Just about 20 minutes tonight, and I'll stick on Post Malone next.
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Shania Twain, You're Still the One, and Post Malone Original 106. Just gone 8:45, and the Music Mash is back with Craig tomorrow with a 90s edition. That's the state of play on Thursdays. What this is a chance for you to win 250 quid every weekday afternoon at 5:10. You're going to hear four song clips in 20 seconds. Correctly name those four singers, bands, artists, whatever they are. Get all their names right and you win the money. You can enter for free at our website right now. It was all tunes from the year 2000 onwards today. How did David get on with that?

0: Becky Hill. Becky Hill, yes.
1: Oh. It's a 4 out of 4. Yes. Woo-hoo! You are very good at this. You are very good. Why did you not phone up before?
0: I don't know. We've just discussed it, but it's never happened. But when I heard it was noticed, I was like, oh, I'm really good at that. And to be honest, I'm seeing Pitbull in July, so that was kind of fresh off my head. But she's actually supporting him at BST, so that's why it's probably fresh in my head. Uh-huh. Turns away, I've seen them in America.
1: What?
0: So they were pretty common. This was about 4 or 5 years ago.
1: Yeah.
0: And then Becky Hill, I've seen her live a couple of years ago too. It's one of these that you've just picked the best songs for me, to be fair.
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0: Katrina and the Waves walking on sunshine at Original 106 on a week that has been mostly decent. I have probably cursed us all by playing this on the radio tonight, so apologies in advance for tomorrow's inevitable floods of rain. It's Lachlan here, starting out Wednesday night for you, One Direction on after nine.
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0: It's the weekend, blinding lights and lens, steal my sunshine at Original 106. Wednesday night, just about 10 past 9, it's Lachlan here. If you're looking for a new binge watch this evening, I see the new Spider-Man series has just launched on Prime. This one has got a decent twist to it. It's Spider-Man set in the 1940s. He's played by Nick Cage in this one, who, of course, is the man who just loves shortbread.
1: I really like shortbread, and whenever I'm in England, I go get a tin can of shortbread, and I was feeling kind of happy, kind of like I was biting into some shortbread, so tonight I wanted to dress like I was a can of shortbread.
0: He's some guy, is Nicolas Cage. Spider-Man Noir, that's the show, it's on Prime now, and for some reason also comes with a black and white version, so you could also watch it as if you were in the 1940s.

0: 9, it's the Rich 106 left and here. Lows tonight of 7 degrees, cloudy spells but staying dry. And tomorrow, more of the same really. It's dry but it's cloudy. It's not really weather that screams 5 days until June, does it? We need to get that sorted ASAP. Right, Westlife on the way.
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0: Girls and Loud, Biology and Westlife. Flying Without Wings on Original 106, the home of Dave and Vanessa on The Breakfast Show. Vanessa's off this week, but Dave will be back tomorrow morning, 6 until 10. He is here. And chatting earlier about the new Iron Brew advert that was filmed in Aberdour reminded Dave of an earlier Iron Brew related work accident.
1: This is a long time ago, but there's a confession coming up here. So I was on the radio, I'm not going to say where, and I had a can of Iron Brew in the studio with me, which is already a big no-no. You don't bring liquids into a radio studio for obvious reasons, but I tipped Iron Brew over the control desk. So the controls that work the entire radio station, Iron Brew through the entire thing. And I thought, oh no. So I pressed the button to make the radio station run automatically, and I took the desk out. I took the whole control desk out, got a wee screwdriver from the cupboard, opened it all up, and got the tea towel from the kitchen and mopped all the Iron Brew out of it the best that I could. This is absolutely true. I then put it all back together and plugged it back in, and it seemed to work okay. And I thought, I've got away with that. And I did get away with it for a fortnight until the whole thing went bang. But because at that time I was only on the radio at the weekend, it went bang on like a Wednesday or a Thursday or something. And so the finger of blame was never pointed at me, but it was 100% me.
0: I like how he says that, oh, I'm not going to say where, because, keep it secret, it was 100% here. Nothing works in this place, and I am blaming Dave Connor for all of it.

0: 2 years to the Next Month since they were last in Scotland at the Hydro. Hopefully they're back again soon. I love them. The Killers and Mr. Brightside at Original 106. And Lewis Capaldi on the way for Wednesday night.
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Because So Young and James Brown, Living in America on Original 106, Wednesday Night Lachlan here at 10 to 10. And this is Karen Ramirez. It's Looking for Love.

0: fading away.
1: George Ezra and Paradise at Original 106 Lachlan here. Wednesday night's nearly done with, which means we're almost over halfway through the week now. Good stuff. I'm back at it tomorrow, so I'll see you then. We'll get your update at 10 and then music from Starship and Annie Lennox to kick off your late night tunes.
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9: The top stories this hour. Talks between the new health secretary and representatives of England's resident doctors have ended in strike action. The BMA's called a 96-hour walkout next month in its long-running dispute with the government. It's also warned of further possible stoppages if no progress is made. Here's our health correspondent, Ashish Joshi.
10: They thought they were dealing with a new health secretary who has a background from the Treasury, try and meet their demands because that would cost the government less money than it does to backfill for staff every time the BMA decides to call another resident doctor's strike.
9: Matthew Perry's former assistant has been jailed for 3 years and 5 months after admitting injecting the actor with ketamine before his death. Kenneth Iwamasa is the fifth person to be sentenced in connection with the Friends star's fatal overdose. Seven young people are now known to have drowned in open water during this week's heatwave. The youngest is believed to be 12-year-old Junior Slater, who got into difficulty in the River Ribble in Lancashire. Donald Trump's told his cabinet there's more work to do in order to reach a deal with Iran.
11: Iran is very much intent. They want very much to make a deal. So far, they haven't gotten there. We're not satisfied with it, but we will be. We will be either that or we'll have to just finish the job.
9: Earlier, Iranian state media claimed a draft framework had been drawn up to effectively reopen the Strait of Hormuz, along with American forces withdrawing from Iran. Washington's dismissed those reports as a complete fabrication. There are warnings the energy price cap could rise sharply again in the autumn. Bills for a typical household on a standard tariff are already set to increase by 13% from July. And in sport, Katie Bolter is now the only British player left in the French Open singles. Francesca Jones is out after going down in straight sets to Czech 27th seed Marie Bozkova. From Sky News, I'm Daisy Steele.

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3: 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You. 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Up to whatever. 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
2: 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How you could ever hurt me so. I need to know what I've done wrong.

0: Walking hero! It's time to swap your beanie for a bikini and get out of Blighty. On the Beach have got you covered with tons of last-minute deals on sunny destinations. 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
6: Mr. Men Little Miss are back in Happy Meal, and they're off on a road trip. Your little one can go somewhere exciting with Little Miss Brave. 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Until the 8th of June from 11 a.m. Includes one pre-selected book or toy while stocks last, subject to availability.